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0: 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I'll be here tonight to kickstart your weekend with 3 hours of Seriously Addictive Friday Night 80s. 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

0: 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Tá súlagam gulta bin sulta as an gheol ar an show. I hope you enjoy the music ar Radio Nova. Lam hain track o brain on. Tá galore, Lorella, ar a malachtach.
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0: Smisha track up rain on August Tashanamanish Radio Nova Sula Kahaver this week in music history. History was made in Chocton Shaw Nijek Shaska Do, near a Hein Ringo star a Haid gig mark with the Beatles. Trace dear a gore a clake, the clock.
1: No, I felt good about my playing. You don't have to really do a solo while the singer's singing.
0: On Chocton Shaw Nijek Shaska Ni Landall Kerik Haid Mila music fans, Eg Ferrum in Woodstock in New York, Light Sri Law, the Hjol Agashiachon.
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0: Mission Track O'Brien on our Radio Nova to Sudagum Gultab insult us on Dara Shachtan. Hope you enjoy the weekend. Agus and kill our father. Air Nova, galore Ella Era Malach.
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0: 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Smisha track O'Brien on Tasulgum with the insult us and Gyola. I hope you're enjoying the music. Galore Lorella Aramalakit.
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8: It's 7 o'clock. Good morning. I'm Jane McNamara. A murder investigation is underway following the death of a Brazilian woman in Limerick City. It was launched yesterday following the results of a post-mortem on the body of Jada Christine Pereira Rosa, who was found dead by Gardaí inside her apartment at Carlton House, Cecil Street on Friday morning. Gardaí are liaising with the family of the 33-year-old who had been working and living in Limerick for the past number of years. Anyone with information is asked to contact Gardaí. Gardaí have renewed their appeal for information about the murder of Fiona Pender on the 30th anniversary of her disappearance. Five people were arrested and detained in connection with the investigation. Ruth O'Connell reports.
9: Fiona Pender was 25 years old when she was last seen at approximately 6 a.m. on Friday, August 23rd, 1996, in her flat on Church Street in Tullamore, County Offaly. She was 7 months pregnant at the time of her disappearance and her body has never been found. Over the last 30 years, the investigation teams discovered and collated thousands of documents and reports, taken over 300 statements of evidence and retained a number of exhibits. Gardaí are appealing to anyone who met or saw Fiona that morning or who has any information about her disappearance and murder to contact Tullamore Garda Station or the Garda Confidential Line, no matter how small or insignificant you might believe it to be.
8: Only one in seven hospital consultants on the new public-only contracts have agreed to work the new Saturday shifts. They're meant to be available on Saturdays, but doctors say it's ineffective without more staff. That's according to the Irish Independent. Sinn Féin's health spokesperson David Cullinan says consultants are needed at weekends.
10: Well, I think it's quite alarming if the figures show that we don't have enough consultants working at weekends, because these public-only contracts are very lucrative. They're very well-paid contracts. They were put in place for a reason, to ensure that we would expand capacity across weekends. We need to move to a 7-day week health service.
8: The IFA says the announcement that farmers will receive 75% of their EU payments on the 16th of October instead of 70% will have little or no impact at farm level. It says Agriculture Minister Martin Hayden had indicated to the media as late as Thursday that fast-tracking payments was on the table. However, IFA President Francie Gorman says what was announced was more like backtracking.
11: We're very disappointed with the announcement from the minister. What he's given is 5% more of our money that we would have been getting in December anyway. If you were to go into the bank and borrow it, it would cost you about €5 over the course of the 6 weeks. It's a very, very meek response to what is a very, very serious situation.
8: There are fears that keeping fuel excise cuts might not stop prices soaring above €2 per litre. It's after the government's decision to extend the fuel tax cuts until at least October's budget. The Dáil is being recalled next Friday to discuss the decision, with the Daily Mail reporting fuel prices could still go up. Fine Gael Tipperary TD Michael Murphy thinks the government was right not to phase out tax cuts on the 1st of September.
12: This was simply not the right time to compound an international fuel crisis with an additional domestic tax increase. So look, I fully accept that these are temporary measures, that they cannot continue indefinitely, but I just felt that the 1st of September was the wrong time to unwind these excise increases.
8: A protest in solidarity with Friedrich's ataxia patients will take place in Dublin today. The HSE senior leadership team will make a final decision on the reimbursement of Skyclarys on Tuesday after the drugs group recommended it shouldn't be funded. And a piano and microphone used by Freddie Mercury are expected to fetch hundreds of thousands of euros at auction. Early drafts of the star's songwriting will also go under the hammer in October, and there'll be a teddy bear being sold, which Freddie Mercury gave to the family of one of Queen's producers. That's your news at 4 minutes past seven.
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14: Hello there, good morning. Dry and calm, sunny with a high of 20. Lovely tomorrow with a high of 23 in places, and then the rest of the week, not so much.
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0: noise, Lemonheads. Mrs. Robinson at Radio Nova, where we play seriously addictive music. The week just gone where 70,000 Leaving Cert students got Leaving Cert results. A party in some houses, not so much in others. And hopefully if it was happening in your house, everything went all right for you. The world's oldest person celebrated their 117th birthday the week just gone. And what's her name? Ethel. Could there be a more perfect name for the world's oldest person? Ethel. I love it. Elbow in a few minutes and we'll catch up with PJ and Jim.
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0: Fun-loving criminals at Radio Nova. That is seriously addictive music. Tell me this, what sort of voice do you have? And are you now, because social media has told you to, trying to voice max? PJ and Jim were talking about it during the week. They're back in tomorrow from 6.
1: Is it purely about the way somebody looks? Is that what it is? Is it always about their personality and what they are on the inside? You know, well, is there other elements that make a difference?
2: Yes, there is. Yes, there is. We all want to feel desired in one way or another. So we try to use everything we have to our benefit, even if it's terrible. I definitely do. Anyway, that's for sure.
1: Even if it's terrible.
2: But sometimes it's dangerous. You know, the dangers of sunbeds, the dangers of all these things we do. You know, the dangers of plucking your eyebrows when you hardly have any left. And now they're saying voice maxing. And this is a new thing. Scientists are now warning against voice maxing, right? So what is it? So it's spelled voice, M-A-X-X-I-N-G. Because, you know, the cool cats on the street, Jim, they don't like to use regular lingo. And they...
1: Wow.
2: I've started to spell things a little bit different. So, the idea is, the lower your voice sounds, the more attractive you are. This is for men now, obviously. You know.
1: We're glad you clarified that.
2: Yeah, sorry, I should have said this is something that's been aimed at men, as opposed to most of these things that are aimed at women and try to make them feel bad. This is now aimed at men, right?
1: Right, okay.
2: Imagine.
1: Here we go. I was just going to say, in fairness, you made it. The dirty elf and a subject of great desire, didn't it?
2: And maybe that's what men are looking for now too.
1: Who knows?
2: They say that it's dangerous though. Speaking in
1: dangerous.
2: They say speaking in an artificially low pitch contributes to muscle tension dysphonia.
1: But who does it? Who does voice maxing?
2: Well, all these young people who want to seem more attractive, you know.
1: So they deliberately try and
2: lower their voice, and it involves neck crunches. Which look like abdominal crunches, but just on your neck. And don't do this, by the way. I'm telling you what it is, but don't do it. We're being a voice again. So you have to strengthen your neck muscles from your collarbone up to your neck by doing these things. And then you add depth and volume, colour to your voice. And I would say, fine, yes, there is something to be said for a deep voice. But you have to also compensate for accent. And
1: yeah. It does sound a bit weird. So are you meant to scrunch your neck down when you're actually talking?
2: There you go. Now, have you ever heard Jim so more attractive?
3: Are you meant to stretch your neck down when you're talking? Look at you.
1: What, is that just the exercise you do and it automatically makes you better or deeper or whatever it is that's trying to do?
2: I said this to Jim earlier, and that's exactly what happened. He said everybody thinks they're going to sound like Morgan Freeman. All of a sudden it's going to be,
4: and now I talk to you in a voice that makes me so much more attractive that you can't even see my big nose.
2: And what actually happens is you go,
3: how's it going there? Look at the big lovely head in you.
1: There you see. Yeah. So you want to sound like Morgan Jones, you end up sounding like the dirty Elvin.
4: Come here now, that'll knock the... Come over here and knock the fizzle sticks out of you. Be good,
1: Because do you want to come? It's one thing to have for your voice to become a little bit deeper or more resonant or whatever, but you still speak the way you speak.
2: I know, you think you're
1: what you
2: sound
1: say
2: like,
1: and the accent you say it in stays the same.
2: Exactly, you think you're going to sound like Morgan Freeman, you actually sound like Mary Bourne. You know,
3: this is a man's world. Diamonds are for the ball. You know what I'm talking about?
1: Yeah.
3: Or Damien Dempsey, that's what I was like. You know what I'm talking about?
1: Yeah.
3: I take off you.
4: That's a very old tree there.
3: Spruce.
4: That's spruce.
2: That's why I always wonder about Damien. That's why he's so good looking people, isn't it? Because I wonder, does he order pizza the way he sings?
4: We'd like a 12-inch pepperoni.
1: Yeah.
4: Very historic pizza to the people.
1: Although it's better when you do it when he's actually singing.
2: Yeah. As in,
1: You did that on stage once, didn't you?
2: I did, yeah.
4: I'd like a 12-inch pizza in there.
2: Yeah.
4: I took a 12-inch, put the cheese up on it. Best pizza we ever had.
2: Yeah.
4: Cheese today.
1: So there's actually people going around with voice maxing.
2: Voice maxing, this is the thing, yeah. And it can cause long-term damage. So if you don't want to sound really annoying, and you don't want to sound very irritating, and you don't want to ruin your voice altogether, trust me, I know a lot about this. Don't do voice maxing. Stay away from it. Use your own voice. You're fine. There's nothing wrong with your voice.
1: Unless you're Joe Pasquale.
2: 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Or, unless there are any of the people we mentioned earlier on today.
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0: Good morning, this is Radio Nova. We learned during the week that Def Leppard's Vivian Campbell, unfortunately, is no longer in cancer remission. He had a bone marrow transplant back in, 23? And he's only come out then this last week or so to say, look, it didn't stick, it didn't work, and he's going to be looking for another donor and to go through that whole process again. We wish him well. In a few minutes, the Seriously Addictive Music continues with The Verve.
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3: He's flagging me now about being overprepared. 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

0: 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I'll give you a full rundown on your weather. It's okay. That's it in a nutshell, really. And the seriously addictive music will continue.
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9: It's 8 o'clock. Good morning. I'm Jane McNamara. Iran has condemned US plans to announce new sanctions. US Treasury Secretary Scott Bessent is due to hold a press conference tomorrow after threatening Iran with the toughest sanctions in history. A spokesperson for Iran's foreign ministry said the announcement of new economic sanctions against Iran was an assertion of extraterritorial sovereignty over every member of the United Nations. Gardaí have renewed their appeal for information about the murder of Fiona Pender on the 30th anniversary of her disappearance. Five people were arrested and detained in connection with the investigation. Ruth O'Connell reports.
10: Fiona Pender was 25 years old when she was last seen at approximately 6 a.m. on Friday, August 23rd, 1996, in her flat on Church Street in Tullamore, County Offaly. She was 7 months pregnant at the time of her disappearance and her body has never been found. Over the last 30 years, the investigation teams discovered and collated thousands of documents and reports, taken over 300 statements of evidence and retained a number of exhibits. Gardaí are appealing to anyone who met or saw Fiona that morning or who has any information about her disappearance and murder to contact Tullamore Garda Station or the Garda Confidential Line, no matter how small or insignificant you might believe it to be.
9: Only one in seven hospital consultants on the new public-only contracts have agreed to work the new Saturday shifts. They're meant to be available on Saturdays, but doctors say it's ineffective without more staff. That's according to the Irish Independent. Sinn Féin's health spokesperson David Cullinan says consultants are needed at weekends.
11: Well, I think it's quite alarming if the figures show that we don't have enough consultants working at weekends, because these public-only contracts are very lucrative. They're very well-paid contracts. They were put in place for a reason, to ensure that we would expand capacity across weekends. We need to move to a 7-day week health service.
9: There are fears keeping fuel excise cuts might not stop prices soaring above €2 per litre. It's after the government's decision to extend the fuel tax cuts until at least October's budget. The Dáil is being recalled next Friday to discuss the decision, with the Daily Mail reporting fuel prices could still go up. Fine Gael Tipperary TD Michael Murphy thinks the government was right not to phase out tax cuts on the 1st of September.
12: This was simply not the right time to compound an international fuel crisis with an additional domestic tax increase. So look, I fully accept that these are temporary measures, that they cannot continue indefinitely, but I just felt that the 1st of September was the wrong time to unwind these excise increases.
9: The IFA says the announcement that farmers will receive 75% of their EU payments on the 16th of October instead of 70% will have little or no impact at farm level. It says Agriculture Minister Martin Hayden had indicated to the media as late as Thursday that fast-tracking payments was on the table. However, IFA President Francie Gorman says what was announced was more like backtracking.
13: We're very disappointed with the announcement from the minister. What he's given is 5% more of our money that we would have been getting in December anyway. If you were to go into the bank and borrow it, it would cost you about €5 over the course of the 6 weeks. It's a very, very meek response to what is a very, very serious situation.
9: A protest in solidarity with Friedrich's ataxia patients will take place in Dublin today. The HSE senior leadership team will make a final decision on the reimbursement of Sky Clarus on Tuesday after the drugs company recommended that it should not be funded. And reaction from the US to Harry and Meghan's upcoming move back to Britain has been mixed. One US correspondent says that haters are happy to see them go, while others are disappointed. The Duchess of Sussex is believed to be in talks to star in the Netflix series The Gentleman, and it's thought to be a reason for the move. That's your news at 4 minutes past eight.
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16: 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Nice. High of 20 today, high of 23 tomorrow.
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answer. We are Radio Nova. We play seriously addictive music. How do you fancy getting your hands on Bon Jovi tickets? Bon Jovi at Croker this coming weekend for the first time out in years. Big excitement. Your tickets are here at Nova all week. Stay here.

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0: of the world at Radio Nova, where we play seriously addictive music. In a few minutes, I've got a song that's easy like a Sunday morning. If you're not ready to get going, that's okay. Despite our best attempts, music-wise, I will play a song that is easy like a Sunday morning in a few minutes, and it gives you just a few more moments to chill, I suppose. Go into a deep stare, as I always say. Man U fans must be looking at each other in bewilderment today and last night after Hull. First time in the Premier League in a while, and opening match yesterday, they beat Man United. I love looking at the Premier League table after the first weekend. It's always really interesting reading. Brentford, for example, are top of the table at the moment, which, you know, that's brilliant. You know, just take a snapshot of that. Oh, well, we were top of the table after the weekend number one of the Premier League. Who else is in there? Arsenal, number two, and Hull in third place on the Premier League. If you're a Liverpool fan, they're out today for their first one of the season when they take on Newcastle later on. Cranberries in a minute.
1: And now,
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0: That's nice. Cranberries linger at Nova. But is it easy like a Sunday morning? The next one definitely is.
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0: The Doors, Love Me Two Times, I'm Going Away at Radio Nova, where we play seriously addictive music. Where's this back to school weather that we always get this coming week? Little people going back into school later on this week, and the weather later in the week isn't great. And I'm just wondering, what's that all about? In a few minutes, John Farnham's going to play for you, and I'll squeeze in some squeeze before nine.
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0: Squeeze at Radio Nova. As we head towards the news at 9, I'll have a breakdown of your weather in a few minutes. In short, though, it's okay today, it's okay tomorrow, and then not so much. In fact, that's pretty much what I'll tell you in a few minutes. And I'll stick on some Dire Straits for you.
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2: I've just turned into a raving lunatic around my house. I'm walking around clapping tiny barflies everywhere I go. Scotty and Balbriggan has a visual of me since telling that story. I've morphed into Mick Jagger, pouting lips and outstretched arms, clapping hands. The hands, yes, Scotty. The lips, no. It's more like top teeth over bottom lip going for...
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12: At 9, good morning, I'm Tina Gates. A murder investigation's underway following the death of a Brazilian woman in Limerick City. It follows the results of a post-mortem on the body of J.D. Christine Pereira Rosa, who was found dead by Garthi inside her apartment at Carlton House, Cecil Street on Friday morning. Garthi are liaising with the family of the 33-year-old who had been working and living in Limerick for the past number of years. Garthi have renewed their appeal for information about the murder of Fiona Pender on the 30th anniversary of her disappearance. The 25-year-old was 7 months pregnant when she was last seen at her flat in Church Street, Tullamore in County Offaly, on August the 23rd, 1996. Ruth O'Connell reports.
13: Over the last 30 years, the investigation teams discovered and collated thousands of documents and reports, taken over 300 statements of evidence and retained a number of exhibits. Garthi are appealing to anyone who met her so Fiona that morning or who has any information about her disappearance and murder to contact Tullamore Garda Station or the Garda Confidential Line, no matter how small or insignificant you might believe it to be.
12: A protest in solidarity with Friedrich's ataxia patients will take place in Dublin today. The HSE senior leadership team will make a final decision on the reimbursement of Skyclarys on Tuesday, after the drugs group recommended it shouldn't be funded. Sinead Maher from Waterford is among those taking part today. Her husband Jason, who's now 50, was diagnosed with the condition 24 years ago.
14: Well, I suppose once and once only before have the HSE senior management team gone against the advisory board, and that was back in 2019. So a precedent has been set. They have done it before. There's nothing stopping them doing it again. They have the chance to make the right decision. I don't want to say that after Tuesday we will do X, Y and Z if this doesn't go our way, because I'm hoping that on Tuesday and Wednesday we're celebrating.
12: Only one in seven hospital consultants on a new public-only contracts have agreed to work new Saturday shifts. They're meant to be available on Saturdays, but doctors say it's ineffective without more staff. That's according to the Irish Independent. Sinn Féin's health spokesperson David Cullinan says consultants are needed at weekends.
15: Well, I think it's quite alarming if the figures show that we don't have enough consultants working at weekends, because these public-only contracts are very lucrative. They're very well-paid contracts. They were put in place for a reason, to ensure that we would expand capacity across weekends. We need to move to a 7-day week health service.
12: There are fears keeping fuel excise cuts might not stop prices soaring above €2 per litre. It's after the government's decision to extend the fuel tax cuts until at least October's budget. The Dáil's being recalled next Friday to discuss the decision, with the Daily Mail reporting fuel prices could still go up. Fine Gael Tipperary TD Michael Murphy thinks the government was right not to phase out tax cuts on September 1st.
16: This was simply not the right time to compound an international fuel crisis with an additional domestic tax increase. So look, I fully accept that these are temporary measures, that they cannot continue indefinitely, but I just felt that the 1st of September was the wrong time to unwind these excise increases.
12: The IFA says the announcement that farmers will receive 75% of their EU payments on October 16th instead of 70% will have little or no impact at farm level. It says Agriculture Minister Martin Hayden has indicated to the media as late as Thursday that fast-tracking payments was on the table. But IFA President Francie Gorman says what was announced was more like backtracking.
17: We're very disappointed with the announcement from the minister. What he's given is 5% more of our money that we would have been getting in December anyway. If you were to go into the bank and borrow it, it would cost you about €5 over the course of the 6 weeks. It's a very, very meek response to what is a very, very serious situation.
12: And that's your latest news update at 4 minutes past nine.
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0: Are you out and about already? Dry and calm, sunny with a high of 20 today, lovely again tomorrow with a high of 23 in parts, and then the rest of the week, well, let's not talk about that just now.
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Hilariously addictive music heading into a brand new week here. The final one maybe of, or the final few days of summer holidays, schools get ready. Bought the lunchboxes on the weekend. Bought the lunchboxes yesterday. Very cool little thing actually. This is the most boring conversation. So I got the kids a new lunchbox. But it's a cube, right? And it opens up in half. And within one of the halves, you can stick a sandwich. And then within... Oh, do you know what? What's happened to me? I thought I used to be cool. This is Dermot Kennedy. Clearly not. Let me tell you about my Tupperware. This is Nova.

0: Oh, dear Lord, I'm not the only one. Jenny says, no, go on, tell me more about the lunchbox because my young fella's very picky. I'm not going to tell you more about the lunchbox. I tell you what I will do. I'll send you a little link on WhatsApp to the one I got because it's solid. God, I'm doing it again. But it's a solid thing. It's not one of these things that's going to break in 5 seconds. It's a decent enough make. No, stop. Biffy Clyro, not too far away. Some T-Rex as well. You're on Radio Nova and we are all about seriously addictive music. And lunchboxes.
1: 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History was made in Choctan Shaw Nijek Shaska Do, near a Hein Ringo Starach Hate Gig Mark Within the Beatles, Trace Dira Gore Click, the Clockta.
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1: 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Iconic moment in pop culture of Ian Gone Doubt.
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so good. You ever seen them live? Biffy Clyro, Many of Horror. At Radio Nova, where we play seriously addictive music. In the week just gone, the Leaving Cert results came out for 70,000 Leaving Cert students. I hope it was all okay in your house. And I love this story. And such a perfect, perfect name. The world's oldest person celebrated her 117th birthday. A woman living in England, and her name is Ethel. There's no more perfect name for a woman who's 117 years of age than maybe Margaret, right? Margaret, what else could you... You could be an Irene, I suppose. But Ethel is pretty perfect. It's Nova.

0: seriously addictive music on Nova, Queen's Radio Gaga. As we head into a brand new week, here at the radio station, we get ready to welcome Bon Jovi to town. They are going to be in Croker this coming weekend. How huge is that going to be? I hope you've got sorted with tickets. But if you haven't, yay, good news, because we have them here on Nova. There's a chance for you to win with PJ and Jim and on Morning Glory tomorrow from 6. Pat has a set of tickets to go see Bon Jovi. He's on Nova Drive. He's back in tomorrow from 3. And if you're on the socials, check out at Radio Nova 100, particularly on Instagram, for your chance to win there as well.
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0: Yeah. 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
2: 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In Ireland, we know a thing or two about doing things the right way. 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
2: With the latest from the Nova Newsroom, I'm Gemma Ryan. Protest in Dublin today and in sport, three games in the Premier League. First, there are fears keeping fuel excise cuts might not stop prices soaring above €2 per litre. It's after the government's decision to extend the fuel tax cuts until at least October's budget. The Dáil is being recalled next Friday to discuss the decision, and Fine Gael Tipperary TD Michael Murphy thinks the government was right not to phase out tax cuts on September 1st.
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1: Live.
2: A protest in solidarity with Friedrich's ataxia patients will take place in Dublin today. The HSE senior leadership team will make a final decision on the reimbursement of Sky Claris on Tuesday after the drugs group recommended that it should not be funded. Sinead Maher from Waterford is among those taking part. Her husband Jason, who is now 50, was diagnosed with the condition 24 years ago.
3: Well, I suppose once and once only before have the HSE senior management team gone against the advisory board, and that was back in 2019. So a precedent has been set. They have done it before. There's nothing stopping them doing it again. They have the chance to make the right decision. I don't want to say that after Tuesday we will do X, Y and Z if this doesn't go our way, because I'm hoping that on Tuesday and Wednesday we're celebrating.
2: Sinn Féin says we need to move to a 7-day-a-week health service. The party says it's really important consultants work weekends after it emerged thousands aren't working a new Saturday shift. Only 1 in 7 hospital consultants on public-only contracts are on site at weekends, according to the Irish Independent. And a piano and microphone used by Freddie Mercury are expected to fetch hundreds of thousands of euro at an auction. Early drafts of the star's songwriting will also go under the hammer in October, and there will be a teddy bear being sold, which Freddie Mercury gave to the family of one of Queen's producers. And that's your news for now.
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2: Starting with soccer, there are three games in the Premier League today. At 2 o'clock, Brighton take on Aston Villa, while Manchester City are up against Bournemouth. At 4:30pm then, it's Newcastle head-to-head with Liverpool. Yesterday, Tottenham started with a 3-0 defeat at Brentford, and there was a shock-opening 2-0 victory for Hull over Manchester United. To rugby, New Zealand drew first blood in the first of a four-match series against South Africa yesterday. The All Blacks won 33-16 at Ellis Park. The sides will go to battle again in Cape Town next Saturday. And in motorsport, Lando Norris will start the Dutch Grand Prix from pole position at Zandvoort today. The McLaren driver edged out George Russell in qualifying, with championship leader Kimi Antonelli starting third and Oscar Piastri fourth. Lewis Hamilton lines up fifth, while Max Verstappen starts seventh for his final home Grand Prix.
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2: This morning, any mist and fog patches will clear to leave a dry and calm day with sunny spells, highest temperatures of 18 or 19 degrees. 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

The Chiefs are predicted ride at Radio Nova, playing seriously addictive music and Sweet Dreams before that from Eurythmics. I really must eat breakfast before 10 and not start breakfast at 10 that I'm still eating when I'm talking. It's Matt Dempsey. Morning. It's Hendrix and Hey Joe here at Nova.

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0: Save Tonight from Eagle Eyed Chariot, Radio Nova, playing Seriously Addictive Music. And in the final vault, Billy Joel and We Didn't Start the Fire. Billy Joel, as we probably say in this part of the world, I got into trouble with Americans once saying Billy Joel. They laughed at me, but there you are. That's just me. I have an admission to make. On the way up from Nace today, I had the heating on in the car. It's not great out there. After all the hot weather, the humidity, all that stuff, I had the heating on in the car. And I saw someone last night post online thinking about putting the heating on. We're back to that. We've had our summer. No more. 23rd of August and we're near September into autumn. But it does feel a little chilly today. If you're out and about, you might need to bring a jacket. You're taking the dog for a walk. So watch out for that. Nova Noise, by the way, we'll do after midday. And that's it. It's worth €40,950. And if it's not won today, it goes to the magical €41,000 tomorrow with PJ and Jim on Morning Glory. Can we give it away today? That is the big question. Join me after midday. On the way, a band who play in Dublin at Croke Park next Saturday night, and we've chances to win tickets, which I'll tell you about in a couple of minutes time. Also on the way, do you fancy this on a Sunday morning? 8 minutes of pure amazement. Stairway to Heaven. On the way. Nova.
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9: 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Plus, we meet John Creedon, David Baldacci, Loa, the Waterboys, and Alistair Gill, and report on the crisis in Cuba. Hot Press, out now, with Wolf Alice on the cover.
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0: Oh, Fat Radio Nova, some Bon Jovi and some Led Zeppelin, Stairway to Heaven. Lots of love for Stairway to Heaven on a Sunday morning from Radio Nova Blink. Seriously, addictive music. Lots of love on the text for that. Thank you at 087 1818 100. Bon Jovi in the middle. It's next Sunday night. They play in Croke Park and there's three pairs of tickets left for this and we have them. There you go. How do you win them? Well, the Nova Know-It-All with PJ and Jim this week coming. Be the king or queen or the them or then by the end of the week. Also, Pat Courtney will give you a chance on Drive next week. And watch out for another chance to win on our Instagram at Radio Nova 100. So three pairs of tickets for Bon Jovi. The last three pairs up for grabs and we've got them. And that's how you win them. So tomorrow morning, do take part in the Nova Know-It-All just after 9:30. Be the highest score of the week. They could be yours. You could be there rocking with Mr. John Bon Jovi. They are just unbelievable live. I think I've seen them four or five times and I've never been disappointed at a Bon Jovi gig. He just knows what to do. He's just got it, hasn't he? He's just like the king of this kind of stuff. He's just brilliant. And looking forward to that, the gig next Sunday night in Croke Park in Dublin. Of course, the weekend continues playing there tonight. I saw some videos online last night from the last night gig at Croke Park. Looked okay. Not my cup of tea, but if you enjoyed it, you enjoyed it and you went along. Well, fair play. I'm glad you had a good time. The Fray are coming shortly and we'll do some Paddy Smith as well here at Nova.
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0: It's Radio Nova playing Seriously Addictive Music, Patti Smith, and Because the Night. In the next hour, we've Lenny Kravitz on The Cure, and also music from a man who's in a little bit of hot water with his hotel and some issues. Details on the way. We'll kick it off with a bit of Bowie just after 11. Oh, we're really rolling out the top tunes today, aren't we, on a Sunday morning? Ah, yeah. On the way, Nova.
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11: With the latest from the Nova Newsroom, I'm Gemma Ryan. Protest in Dublin today and in sport, 3 games in the Premier League. First, there are fears keeping fuel excise cuts might not stop prices soaring above €2 per litre. It's after the government's decision to extend the fuel tax cuts until at least October's budget. The Dáil is being recalled next Friday to discuss the decision, and Fine Gael Tipperary TD Michael Murphy thinks the government was right not to phase out tax cuts on September 1st.
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2: Live.
11: A protest in solidarity with Friedrich's ataxia patients will take place in Dublin today. The HSE senior leadership team will make a final decision on the reimbursement of Sky Claris on Tuesday after the drugs group recommended that it should not be funded. Sinead Maher from Waterford is among those taking part. Her husband Jason, who is now 50, was diagnosed with the condition 24 years ago.
12: Well, I suppose once and once only before have the HSE senior management team gone against the advisory board, and that was back in 2019. So a precedent has been set. They have done it before. There's nothing stopping them doing it again. They have the chance to make the right decision. I don't want to say that after Tuesday we will do X, Y and Z if this doesn't go our way, because I'm hoping that on Tuesday and Wednesday we're celebrating.
11: Sinn Féin says we need to move to a 7-day-a-week health service. The party says it's really important consultants work weekends after it emerged thousands aren't working a new Saturday shift. Only 1 in 7 hospital consultants on public-only contracts are on site at weekends, according to the Irish Independent. And a piano and microphone used by Freddie Mercury are expected to fetch hundreds of thousands of euro at an auction. Early drafts of the star's songwriting will also go under the hammer in October, and there will be a teddy bear being sold, which Freddie Mercury gave to the family of one of Queen's producers. years. And that's your news for now.
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11: Starting with soccer, there are three games in the Premier League today. At 2 o'clock, Brighton take on Aston Villa, while Manchester City are up against Bournemouth. At 4:30pm then, it's Newcastle head-to-head with Liverpool. Yesterday, Tottenham started with a 3-0 defeat at Brentford, and there was a shock opening 2-0 victory for Hull over Manchester United. To rugby, New Zealand drew first blood in the first of a four-match series against South Africa yesterday. The All Blacks won 33-16 at Ellis Park. The sides will go to battle again in Cape Town next Saturday. And in motorsport, Lando Norris will start the Dutch Grand Prix from pole position at Zandvoort today. The McLaren driver edged out George Russell in qualifying, with championship leader Kimi Antonelli starting third and Oscar Piastri fourth. Lewis Hamilton lines up fifth, while Max Verstappen starts seventh for his final home Grand Prix.
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11: This morning, any mist and fog patches will clear to leave a dry and calm day with sunny spells, highest temperatures of 18 or 19 degrees. 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

Everything is blurry. It's a Sunday morning, so if you just had a bed, you're out last night. Maybe it is a little blurry, that's for you. Puddle of Mud, Ready and Over, playing seriously addictive music. And David Bowie. I always mix David Gray and David Bowie, but I don't know why. I don't know what it is. Heroes from Bowie here on Nova. Lenny and Fly Away on the way. After this guy's in a little bit of trouble with his hotel. Details in a couple of minutes' time here at Nova.

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0: Love Cats, some of The Cure at Radio Nova, and Lenny Kravitz as well, and Fly Away. We heard Eric Clapton and Wonderful Tonight. He's in the papers over the weekend because a hotel owned by Eric requires major improvements after it received 1-star food hygiene rating. Wow. Inspectors found problems with the food safety management at the 4-star Burythorpe House, which he bought back in 2013. And the official said food handling at the hotel near Malton in North Yorkshire requires attention, although its cleanliness and conditions were deemed generally satisfactory. Now, the general manager is Alison Gaskett. And Gaskell, and she said it'd be better if it was Gaskell. She blew a gasket. Anyway, stop. She said most of the changes were implemented immediately, and with immediate effect following the inspection. But we were given notice of works that should be completed, in particular the floor and the storage cupboards. Although the majority were completed in time, she added, unfortunately, we could not get required tradesmen needed for such a large area. Times passed, and I admitted I let too much time slip. Ah, come on, Alison. It's obviously been bad for a while. You could have got it done. No? Time slipped, time went by, and there wasn't any time to find proper tradesmen. Would you stop the lights? Would you stop? 4-star, looks gorgeous as well. I'd say it cost a pretty penny to stay there, but if you won the Nova Noise of almost 41 grand, you could stay there for a couple of nights, maybe a week or more, who knows? Just tell me the food. I'm only kidding. And your chance to win that money just after midday.
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1: This week, I could have gone into the purgatorial realm and watched horror Insidious out of the further. Got on a luxury weekend with the gals and seen Spa Weekend. Or watched Jason Statham on a one-man crusade to save the world again in Mutiny. But this week, in cinemas, I watched Stop That Train, a wild, campy, new action comedy disaster film that feels like a modern-day Airplane or Naked Gun. It stars RuPaul as the US President Gagwell and a bunch of drag legends aboard the Glamazonian Express as a catastrophic storm threatens to derail it.
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0: Snow Patrol, This Isn't Everything You Are on Radio Nova, playing seriously addictive music. John Cougar Mellencamp and Fleetwood Mac and The Chain, once used by the BBC, wasn't it, for their Formula One coverage back in the day. Ah, yeah, it was grand. It was good back in the day. And speaking of Formula One, it's back today. And the Dutch Grand Prix is on. It's not as popular as it used to be, is it? I used to love it. Can't watch it now. Just can't watch it anymore. There's racing in Naiscurra and Cork. And, of course, Premier League, Brighton versus Villa at 2. Man City versus Bournemouth at 2. And at 4:30, Newcastle versus Liverpool. Mentioned The Chain and Fleetwood Mac, what BBC used to use on their TV show when they did the Formula One, when they had the rights to that. They've lost just about everything, haven't they? But speaking of TV shows on the BBC, Jimmy Carr, the comedian, apparently is in talks to be a host of a Top Gear reboot. Now, it's 4 years since it was kind of stopped when Freddie Flintoff had that horror crash. But BBC studio bosses are close to signing Jimmy to be the first star of a new lineup. It's already started work on the show, which could be aired next year, half a century after it launched back in 1977. And a source said production has their sights set on Jimmy. He's the ideal host to take the show into a new era and revive Top Gear. He's keen to work on something Main Street after spending so many years fronting comedy panel shows. Yeah. Ah, come on, just let it rest. Leave it. It's never going to be the same again with the boys, is it? No, let it rest. Leave it. Leave it. Jimmy Carr can't save that. Nobody can save it. It's gone forever. Top Gear. Just leave it alone. That's what I say. Leave it alone. It'll be grand. Speaking of people who are grand, Rod Stewart's grand these days at the Celtic game during the week, I was told, jumping around their Champions League qualifier game. He's next here at Nova.
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0: tell you what, Nick, that band are dodgy. They're very dodgy. And good enough on Radio Nova playing seriously addictive music. Interesting classic album at midnight tonight. And it's Paul Simon, Graceland. Turns 40 this week. Oh my God, I feel old. Graceland turns 40. It's a classic album of midnight tonight, presented by Pat James, and played from the original vinyl as well. So that'll be interesting. Check it out here, only on Radio Nova. After midday, this guy comes into play. 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And if it's not won today at midday, it goes to €41,000 with the lads tomorrow morning at 7:30. 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
12: With the latest from the Nova Newsroom, I'm Gemma Ryan. Government shelves home downsizing scheme and in sport, final round at golf's BMW Championship. First, patients with Friedreich's ataxia are taking part in a march in Dublin this afternoon to underline how urgently they need Skyclarys. The drug is already available in several European countries. A final decision is expected on Tuesday on whether the HSE will agree to fund a treatment for the condition. Today's protest is supported by Access for All Ireland and the Ataxia Foundation Ireland. 28-year-old patient representative Emily Felix doesn't understand why they haven't gotten approval.
13: They asked for the input of the Rare Disease Committee, which then recommended strongly positive. So why is this being ignored now? We need the HSE leadership team to acknowledge that recommendation and also the patient testimonials and the patient stories they've been hearing for 2 years now.
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1: Live.
12: The government has shelved a scheme allowing older people to downsize their home. Councils have been told to stop running the Older Person's Housing Financial Contribution Scheme while the housing agency carries out a review of it. The scheme supported older homeowners to sell their house to the local authority in exchange for smaller, more suitable social housing. City canals act like natural air conditioners, reducing temperatures by around 2 degrees Celsius, according to a new study. During extreme heat waves, canals absorb heat from the sun and cool the area around it by between 1.5 and 2.3 degrees. According to the Sunday Times, 326,000 people in Dublin live within a kilometre of canal, meaning over a quarter of the population is benefiting from these cool zones. And Katie Taylor has touched down in Dublin. It comes ahead of the professional boxer's sold-out fight in Croke Park on the 5th of September. Katie flew in yesterday on an Aer Lingus flight from Connecticut in the US, where she lives with her husband. And that's your news for now.
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12: Starting with soccer, there are three games in the Premier League today. At 2 o'clock, Brighton take on Aston Villa, while Manchester City are up against Bournemouth. At 4:30pm then, it's Newcastle head-to-head with Liverpool. There's one game in the Championship, as newly relegated Burnley make the trip to West Brom for a 12 o'clock kickoff. To golf, Rory McIlroy heads into the fourth and final round of the BMW Championship on 5 shots off the lead, Wyndham Clark at 12 under par. Rory's in tied second position alongside Patrick Cantlay, while Shane Lowry is in 23rd position on 1 over par. And in rugby, New Zealand drew first blood in the first of a 4-match series against South Africa yesterday. The All Blacks won 33-16 at Ellis Park. The sides will go to battle again in Cape Town next Saturday.
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12: Any mist and fog patches from this morning will clear to leave a dry and calm day with sunny spells. Highest temperatures will be 18 or 19 degrees. 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
0: Very nice. Bon Jovi at Croke Park on Sunday with Nova. Details on the way in a couple of minutes' time. Right, 40,950 smackaroonies up for grabs. Can we stop it going to 41,000 tomorrow? You know where the clues are. You know where the incorrect guesses are. I assume you've been looking at them and you've got some kind of credible suggestion to what the Nova Noise could be. Call me now. 440-4100.
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0: Seriously Addictive Music at Radio Nova. It's Matt Dempsey. The Strokes and Last Night, and that from The Police and So Lonely. Did you hear Bryan Adams yesterday at 6 o'clock here in Nova? He's got his radio show. It goes out again tonight from 9, full 3 hours. Very good, plays some brilliant music. And he played The Police, and he was explaining that, I was listening on the way home yesterday, he was explaining that he toured with The Police in the very early days in places like Australia. And he says he used to keep away from them backstage because they were always arguing and fighting. The Nova Noise. Wow. That's some information, isn't it? Mad stuff. €40,950. 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
1: Hi, can I talk to Nova Noise, please?
0: What's your name?
1: Suzanne.
0: Hello, Suzanne.
1: Hi.
0: What are you up to?
1: Trying to get the Nova Noise in my head.
0: Right. So, you like everybody, you know it now, don't you?
1: I do.
0: What is it?
1: Is it an almond in its shell being stepped into a cakeboard vacuum cleaner?
0: It's not.
1: Okay, thank you.
0: Enjoy Sunday. Have a good day. Bye-bye.
1: You too. Bye-bye.
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2: Hi, Pat. How you doing?
0: I'm good. Who's that?
2: Mick speaking,
0: yeah. Mick.
2: Yeah.
0: You're very giddy. Giddy Mick. I'm going to call you Giddy Mick. Giddy Mick.
2: I am by now, yeah.
0: Yeah, Giddy Mick. What do you think it is?
2: I think it's someone pressing the push button lid on a kitchen bin and then just dropping the clementine into the empty bin.
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3: Hello, Matt.
0: Hello, who's that?
3: Jerry.
0: Jerry. Hello, Jerry. What do you think it is?
3: I think it is rolling a clementine out of a disposable coffee cup across the desk and into a desk drawer.
0: Ah, well, try again.
3: Oh, well.
0: Bye-bye.
3: Keep going, Matt.
0: Okay, so go check the wrong guesses on the website on the clues, because tomorrow morning at 7:30... we hit a milestone, another milestone. Milestone after milestone, because it's €41,000. I've said it before, I'd whistle if I could, but I don't know how to whistle. 41,000 tomorrow morning with PJ and Jim on Morning Glory at 7:30. Imagine on a Monday morning waking up and winning that. Well, that's what you got to do. You don't call me, as Blondie says. You call them, PJ and Jim. 7:30.

0: love it. Walk This Way from Aerosmith at Radio Nova, playing seriously addictive music. Play that for Jenny. She's off to Dorky to the Lobster Festival. Yes, the Dorky Lobster Festival this weekend. Enjoy that. I looked like a lobster last week when I was on honeymoon. Got sunburnt a little bit on top deck of the ship. We had a sea day going from, oh, I can't remember. We were going down towards Mykonos, I think, from Montenegro, and I got a little bit sunburnt, so I looked like a lobster. Burn very easy, and I cover in freckles, which is weird because I'm not a ginger. Covering freckles wants to get a little bit of sun. But anyway, enjoy the Lobster Festival. Lots of stuff going on as well. Ukulele in Dunleary, and there's various stuff in Blanche. It's all kinds of stuff going on this weekend. Do enjoy. There's nothing like a nice local summer festival, which is happening. Lots of them happening at the moment. Black Crows, if I can say it, coming shortly. A handle, hard to handle. And music from the Rolling Stones. We will do this one here, Give Me Shelter, which is fantastic. On the way, Nova.
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2: I've just turned into a raving lunatic around my house. I'm walking around clapping tiny barflies everywhere I go. Scotty and Balbriggan has a visual of me since telling that story. I've morphed into Mick Jagger, pouting lips and outstretched arms, clapping hands. The hands, yes, Scotty. The lips, no. It's more like top teeth over bottom lip going for...
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0: Superstition from Stevie Wonder at Radio Nova. Brilliant, love it. Three games we mentioned in the Premier League today. Man City are at Bournemouth at 2 o'clock, and Erling Haaland is making news this morning because he's cut his hair. Yep, he's cut his hair tomorrow. That's a crew cut. The long hair is gone. And I tell you one thing, he looks about 14 since he cut his hair. That'll be one of the talking points later on. And Newcastle and Liverpool, of course, at 4:30. But also at 2 o'clock, it's Brighton and Aston Villa. Alan Lewis has got a preview.
1: Two teams who've undergone a minor rebuild in the summer. Brighton have lost experienced heads like Van Hecker, Milner and Welbeck, while Villa have sold Rodgers, Konsa and Tielemans, among others. And with a few days of the transfer window remaining, a few more could be heading for the exit door. Aside from the comings and goings, both have had lots to look forward to, including European football this season. They'll be looking for a fast start here this afternoon. Villa have had Brighton's number of late, winning the last three meetings. From the Amex, it's Brighton against Aston Villa.
0: Okay, interesting. There's a championship game going on at the moment, West Brom and Burnley. That's at one apiece. And of course, the Dutch Grand Prix will be getting underway in just a little while. Music from The Killers before 1 o'clock. And also, we'll do some ELO on the way here at Nova.
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0: stars in the form of more seriously addictive music on Radio Nova in the next hour. Kings of Leon, Talking Heads from the Final Vault, and some Doobies as well. Long Train Running on the way here at Nova.
1: Bon Jovi are coming to Croker on August 30th. And all next week on Nova, we've got the last three pairs of tickets.
2: All right.
1: And three ways to win. Wake up all week with PJ and Jim for the chance to pick up a pair with the Nova Know-It-All Quiz. And Courtney has another chance from three.
2: I'm not done.
1: And that's not all. You have another chance to win online. 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
9: With the latest from the Nova Newsroom, I'm Gemma Ryan. Government shelves home downsizing scheme and in sport, final round at golf's BMW Championship. First, patients with Friedrich's ataxia are taking part in a march in Dublin this afternoon to underline how urgently they need Skyclarys. The drug is already available in several European countries. A final decision is expected on Tuesday on whether the HSE will agree to fund a treatment for the condition. Today's protest is supported by Access for All Ireland and the Ataxia Foundation Ireland. 28-year-old patient representative Emily Felix doesn't understand why they haven't gotten approval.
10: They asked for the input of the Rare Disease Committee, which then recommended strongly positive. So why is this being ignored now? We need the HSE leadership team to acknowledge that recommendation and also the patient testimonials and the patient stories they've been hearing for 2 years now.
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8: Live.
9: The government has shelved a scheme allowing older people to downsize their home. Councils have been told to stop running the Older Persons Housing Financial Contribution Scheme while the housing agency carries out a review of it. The scheme supported older homeowners to sell their house to the local authority in exchange for smaller, more suitable social housing. City canals act like natural air conditioners, reducing temperatures by around 2 degrees Celsius, according to a new study. During extreme heat waves, canals absorb heat from the sun and cool the area around it by between 1.5 and 2.3 degrees. According to the Sunday Times, 326,000 people in Dublin live within a kilometre of canal, meaning over a quarter of the population is benefiting from these cool zones. And Katie Taylor has touched down in Dublin. It comes ahead of the professional boxer's sold-out fight in Croke Park on the 5th of September. Katie flew in yesterday on an Aer Lingus flight from Connecticut in the US, where she lives with her husband. And that's your news for now.
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9: Starting with soccer, there are three games in the Premier League today. At 2 o'clock, Brighton take on Aston Villa, while Manchester City are up against Bournemouth. At 4:30pm then, it's Newcastle head-to-head with Liverpool. There's one game in the Championship, as newly relegated Burnley make the trip to West Brom for a 12 o'clock kickoff. To golf, Rory McIlroy heads into the fourth and final round of the BMW Championship on 5 shots off the lead, Wyndham Clark at 12 under par. Rory's in tied second position alongside Patrick Cantlay, while Shane Lowry is in 23rd position on 1 over par. And in rugby, New Zealand drew first blood in the first of a 4-match series against South Africa yesterday. The All Blacks won 33-16 at Ellis Park. The sides will go to battle again in Cape Town next Saturday.
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9: Any mist and fog patches from this morning will clear to leave a dry and calm day with sunny spells. Highest temperatures will be 18 or 19 degrees. 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

Oasis Don't Look Back in Anger at Radio Nova and the long train running from the Doobie Brothers. Fantastic, isn't it? Yeah, it's Matt Dempsey. Hello, good afternoon on a Sunday afternoon. I'm going into the Radio Nova Vinyl Vault. You're going to join me in a moment. After Kings of Leon, it's you, somebody. It's here, it's Nova.

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0: 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From Radio Nova, playing seriously addictive music. And in the final vault, Talking Heads, Burning Down the House. That's exactly the song I needed. Cheers, Matt, according to Declan on the text. Thank you for that at 0871818100. Brilliant stuff too. West Brom and Burnley playing at the moment in the Championship. 3-1 to West Brom. Burnley, of course, went down recently. Down to the Championship and getting beaten at the moment in that game. Did you see the story today about Freddie Mercury? Well, nice little story. A piano and microphone used by Freddie are expected to fetch hundreds of thousands of euro at auction. Early drafts of the Queen icon songwriting are also part of the Reinhold Mack collection, an 82-lot archived offered by a German producer. He worked frequently with Queen and Freddie Jr., his only godson. And amongst the collection is a Yamaha C3 grand piano from Munich's Musicland Studios, where it was played extensively by Freddie whilst composing solo material and some of Queen's biggest hits, including Crazy Little Thing Called Love. Before the auction, the items are on display at London's Cumberland Hotel from the 23rd of September to the 27th. And the proper store auction will take place on the 1st and 2nd of October. If you're interested, if you win the Nova Noise, you could buy some Freddie memorabilia. That'd be lovely, wouldn't it? Yeah, I think so. Speaking of legends, McCartney and Wings on the way at Nova.
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3: With Mondello Park. 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Mondello Park!
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0: Boulevard's Broken Dreams and Radio Nova playing seriously addictive music. Love that. Great band. Brilliant band. And some Eagles and Life in the Fast Lane as well. We heard a preview of the Brighton Villa game, which is on at 2, and later on Newcastle Liverpool at 4. But we've got a preview of the other game at 2 today, which is Man City and Bournemouth. Here's Peter Smith.
1: The home and away dugouts will be occupied by new head coaches, each following on behind their respective clubs' greatest ever achievers. Premier League life without Pep Guardiola commences today. His replacement, Enzo Maresca, previously worked in his backroom staff prior to cutting loose and managing both Leicester and Chelsea. The former Leipzig coach, Marco Rosa, takes over from Andoni Iraola, with a German inheriting a Bournemouth side preparing to compete in European football for the first time ever. At the Etihad Stadium, it's Manchester City against Bournemouth.
0: Interesting one. Born to Run from Bruce Springsteen on the way, and how about some REM at Nova?
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0: 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Real Gone Kid from Deacon Blue. And REM Everybody Hurts. Jason Collins is here for the afternoon. He'll keep you up to date with those three Premier League games which are going on, and he's got music from Queen on the way, you too. He's also got Don't Fear the Reaper. I'm not calling him a reaper, I'm just saying that's what the song is called. In case it come across like that. Jason on the way here, Nova.
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10: With the latest from the Nova Newsroom, I'm Gemma Ryan. Regency hotel plans denied, and in sport, Premier League games get underway. First, people living with Friedreich's ataxia are marching through Dublin City calling for the HSE to fund a life-changing treatment. Hundreds of patients, family members and friends are making their way to the Custom House Quay just 2 days before the HSE's drug team makes their final decision on Skyclarys. The drug can slow the progression of the neuromuscular disorder and it's already funded in several European countries. Ada Grayson has had two siblings die from the condition and says time is running out for her.
11: Well, it is not, because I won't be able to communicate for much longer, so I know time is against us, because I feel I can't express myself properly, and so I love that there's people on the street. It's very strong.
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9: live.
10: Plans for a funeral home in the former Regency Hotel in Dublin have been refused. The hotel was renamed as the Bonnington after the Regency Hotel attack in 2016 when David Byrne, who was a member of the Kinahan cartel, was shot dead. The McGettigan family, who owned the hotel, first applied for permission to change the vacant restaurant in February, but it was refused by On Commission Planála, according to the Business Post. The application was appealed in April, but was refused again just last week due to a funeral home being non-permissible for the site. And Liam Gallagher has told fans an Oasis return to Glastonbury next year is not happening. In an expletive-filled post on social media, the singer said people should calm down. Oasis headlined at Worthy Farm in 1995 and 2004, but both brothers have recently taken aim at the festival, with Noel describing it as getting a bit woke now. And that's your news for now.
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10: Starting with soccer, Manchester City begin their Premier League campaign at home to Bournemouth this afternoon as they look to win the title back from Arsenal. That will kick off shortly at 2 p.m. Meanwhile, Europa League champions Aston Villa are away to Brighton at the same time, and Newcastle play host to Liverpool at 4:30. In cycling, Lara Gillespie is currently contesting the just under 124-kilometre final stage of the Tour of Britain. The Wicklow native finished 45th in yesterday's cycle to sit 43rd on general classification. Meanwhile, stage 2 of the Vuelta a España gets underway this afternoon. Both Darren Rafferty and Eddie Dunbar are in action there. And to golf, Masters champion Rory McIlroy currently sits in a tie for second ahead of the fourth round of the BMW Championship. He shot a round of 65 yesterday to move up to 12 under par, just 5 shots off the lead. America's Wyndham Clark leads the way on 17 under par.
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10: A dry and calm day with sunny spells, highest temperatures of 17 to 20 degrees. 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

Radio Nova playing Seriously Addictive Weekend Music. You too. Sometimes you can't make it on your own, and in there as well, Queen with Killer Queen. Very good afternoon. It's Jason Collins in for today, and from every Sunday from 2, delighted to be here and getting to play you the best musical here on your radio today and any day, really. Three Premier League games on this afternoon. 2 have kicked off at 2, and it's also lights out at the Dutch Grand Prix since 2 o'clock as well. So I'll bring you updates on all of that in about 10 minutes or so. More Seriously Addictive Music on the way from Van Halen and Aslan. But right now, the band that had over 15 members during their 3-decade-plus career, by far and away their biggest hit. This is Blue Oyster Cult and Don't Fear the Reaper. This is Radio Nova.

0: playing Seriously Addictive weekend music on Radio Nova. Aslan and Crazy World. Two Premier League games underway. 23 minutes gone in both of these at the Amex. Brighton are leading Aston Villa already by 2-0. A Lindelof own goal and Maxim de Kuyper with a simple tap in at the back post. Not good news for the Villans, listen. But I suppose the only positive is they've got more than enough time to turn it around. At the Etihad, Man City and Bournemouth goalless. And nothing of note so far. Can't even remember seeing a shot. I suppose the only thing of note is Haaland's new haircut, as Matt was saying earlier on. But in the Formula 1, it's all happening in that after lap 2. The race has been stopped. Verstappen hit a wall and is out of the Dutch Grand Prix. Terrible news for his fans who had big hopes for him in this one. Norris had kept pole position. Antonelli took second and Russell was down to third. But on the second lap, Max Verstappen hit a wall and is out. Crazy stuff. I'll keep you up to date on that, and hopefully it'll start back very soon. More Seriously Addictive music from Catatonia, Roxy Music and The Pogues. A brilliant song. I was lucky enough to hear them play once at London's Brixton Academy at Christmas many, many moons ago with Shane McGowan. It was an absolutely fantastic gig. I'll never forget it. The Pogues on the way. It's Radio Nova.
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0: playing Seriously Addictive Weekend Music. Roxy Music, Love is the Drug, one of rock's most famous bass lines, and that written and performed by John Gustafsson. Nile Rodgers, no less, said it was one of the main inspirations behind Chic's Good Times. There you go, you learned something new. In there as well, going back to the 90s with some Britpop from Catatonia, Mulder and Scully, and starting that set of three off, you heard The Pogues, Rainy Day in Soho, and I don't know about you, but that's a song that I will absolutely never, ever get tired of hearing on the radio. Right, a quick look at the sport. Well, after 26 minutes, Bournemouth have taken the shock lead at the Etihad as Manchester City. They failed to deal with a long ball forward. Marcus Tavernier eventually getting a tap in at the back post. Erling Haaland with a header just a couple of seconds ago, but it was a save there. And that was the only thing since that goal. At the Amex, Brighton have run riot with four first half goals against Aston Villa. Jack Hinselwood with two goals within 5 minutes. The last goal, bizarre. Villa conceded from their own kickoff. João Gomes tackled just outside the box, and Hinselwood gobbled up the loose ball to get a quick second himself. VAR did their thing. They had a look, as Villa thought there should have been a foul on Gomes, but the goal stood, and Unai Emery looks a real sorry sight on the bench. In the Formula 1, the race is now underway again after that crash out by Max Verstappen, that one stopping it in the second lap. Could have been nearly four crashes. It rained really heavy just before the race, and it left the track very, very slippery indeed. The race started almost 40 minutes ago, and really we've only had two proper laps of racing since that, so I'll give you an update on who's leading that in just a few minutes. But more seriously, addictive music on the way from Frankie Goes to Hollywood, Blink 182 and Bob Dylan. This is Radio Nova.
1: Nova Nights with Greg Cochran. 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

Radio Nova playing Seriously Addictive Weekend Music. Frankie Goes to Hollywood and Relax. That one spent 48 weeks on the UK singles chart, with five of those at number one. And when the band's second single, Two Types, was released in summer of 1984, that song climbed to number one, while Relax went back up to number two. And the only other acts ever to manage that? Elvis, the Beatles and John Lennon. Now, a quick look at some events that are happening across Dublin, Kildare, Meath and Wicklow today, celebrating its fifth year. If you're into your cars, Supercar Weekend returns to Dundrum Town for its final day. If you're a motorhead, it's a must visit. It's a free daytime event and it's showcasing more than 100 prestige performance and classic vehicles. And among this year's headline attractions are the legendary 1971 Ferrari 365 Daytona. You'll also see the 2020 McLaren 720S and the Audi R8 V10 Plus. If you're a car person, you'll know all what that means. For me, it'd be the Ferrari. No doubt, our very own Mark Noble will be there, car reviewer extraordinaire, Nobby and Cars and all of that. If you're looking for something a little bit more cultured, today is the closing day of National Heritage Week. Mark's final day of events featuring local history talks, open days and natural heritage site explorations. Some stuff that you never get to see open for the first time, and brilliant. Lots of events happening across Dublin, Kildare, Meath and Wicklow. You can check out heritageweek.ie for all of the details. If you're in Dublin, you can check out Blanche Fest. It's a free family festival celebrating community spirit in the heart of Blanchardstown, with something for all ages to enjoy. And it's live music, entertainment and activities with chance to browse craft traders, meet local makers and discover a wide range of unique gifts. There's also, and I like this for me, food demonstrations from the Fingal Food Circle, offering inspiration, practical tips and tasty ideas for anyone who enjoys cooking or trying something new. I'm not the best cook, but you know what? I'm not the worst either. It might be good for me to go along and see some of that later on. Music-wise, you got The Weeknd playing a second night at Croke Park, and it's also the final day of another Love Story Music and Arts Festival at Killeoyne Manor, County Meath. It's the 12th edition of the festival, so highlight of that. Paddy Hannah doing a special orchestral Burt Bacharach tribute show. Take your pick on that. Bob Dylan on the way, but right now, more Seriously Addictive music from Blink 182 and All the Small Things. It's Radio Nova.

0: Bob Dylan knocking on heaven's door on Radio Nova. Half time in the two Premier League games this afternoon. Bournemouth lead City by 1-0 and Brighton 4-0 against a very poor Aston Villa in the Dutch Grand Prix. Antonelli in the lead, followed by Norris and Piastri after the restart. It's been an incredible afternoon for sport, really. Lots of shocks. This is Radio Nova.
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13: With the latest from the Nova Newsroom, I'm Gemma Ryan. Protest in Dublin today and in sport, two games underway in the Premier League. First, TikTok is facing criticism after declining an invitation to appear before an Oireachtas committee over dangerous driving content on the platform. Fianna Fáil MEP Barry Andrews says the refusal is unacceptable, claiming TikTok is being used to fuel joyriding and reckless driving. He says the company should explain its policies to the committee, and he's warned repeated breaches of EU law could ultimately lead to temporary suspension in Europe. In one final appeal to the HSE, patients with Friedrich's ataxia took to the streets of Dublin City today to call for the funding of Sky Claris. The HSE is set to make a final decision on whether to fund the treatment in 2 days' time. The some 200 people living with the neuromuscular condition in Ireland describe the drug as life-changing, as it can slow the progression of the disease. Jessie Abbey and her family were among hundreds who gathered at the Garden of Remembrance today.
14: I don't want a cure, I just want to stay the same. I don't want to get any worse, I don't want my voice to go, I don't want my hands, my muscles, everything to go. I'm independent as it is. I want to be able to bring my little girl to school. I want to live for my nieces and nephews and my little girl. How can you come and say to my niece and my daughter, my nephew, that sorry, your auntie and your mummy's life's not worth it because of the cost effectiveness of it. It's just disgusting.
13: A man has been taken to hospital after an alleged assault on Talbot Street in Dublin. The incident occurred at around 7:40 last night. The man is being treated for non-life-threatening injuries, and Gardaí say investigations are ongoing.
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13: And Bret Michaels has cancelled the rest of his concerts for 2026 to heal after surgery. The Poison frontman, who's 63, performed on Friday night after having kidney stones removed. However, on Saturday, he announced he now had to take the rest of the year off to rest and recover further. And that's your news for now.
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13: Starting with football, Newcastle and Liverpool will pay tribute to their former player Kevin Keegan ahead of the team's meeting in their Premier League opener at St James's Park this afternoon. The former England manager died last month at the age of 75, and that fixture gets underway at 4:30. Meanwhile, two games are underway as Bournemouth look to cause an upset against Manchester City at the Etihad, and elsewhere, Europa League champions Aston Villa take on Brighton. West Brom have picked up their second win of the Championship season with a convincing 3-1 victory over Burnley. Meanwhile, in golf, Masters champion Rory McIlroy is in a share for second ahead of the fourth day of the BMW Championship. He's at 12 under par, just 5 shots off the lead. McIlroy will tee off alongside current leader America's Wyndham Clark just before 7 p.m. this evening. And in cycling, Lara Gillespie is currently contesting the final stage of the Tour of Britain. The Wicklow native sits 43rd on general classification. Meanwhile, both Darren Rafferty and Eddie Dunbar contest stage 2 of the Vuelta a España.
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13: A dry and calm day with sunny spells, highest temperatures of 17 to 20 degrees. 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

Radio Nova playing Seriously Addictive Weekend Music. Len and Steal My Sunshine in there as well. Depeche Mode, Personal Jesus. Doesn't get much better than that, does it? Very good afternoon. It's Jason Collins here in Nova Towers. Great to have you along with us. Second half underway in the Premier League and the Dutch Grand Prix. Well, that's thrown up a fair few shocks. I'll get you up to speed on all of that very shortly. More Seriously Addictive Music on the way from Lou Reed, Blur, Crowded House, Chad Kroeger. But right now, the song drummer Topper Heaton wrote before he was fired from the group due to drug problems. It is The Clash and Rock the Casbah. 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

0: Radio Nova playing Seriously Addictive Weekend Music. Pat Benatar, Love is a Battlefield in there as well. You heard Jared Kroger, Hero, and Lou Reed's Perfect Day. Right, quick look at the sport. And 67 minutes nearly gone in the two early Premier League games. Bournemouth still leading Manchester City at the Etihad by a goal to nil. And I have it on in front of me here. And City really haven't created anything. I can't remember any shots apart from Haaland's header at the end of the first half. So Maresca, a bit of a baptism of fire for him. He's got a lot to do and a lot to prove. He might need to ring the changes there. Kieran Duffy chiming in on that one on 087 18 18 100. Hey Jason, I'm a Charlton Athletic supporter. Two wins from two in the Championship and a win in the League Cup. Currently more wins than Man City, Man United and Spurs so far this season. Let the good times roll. Indeed, Kieran, yeah, it's been shocks all round this weekend. But as a Liverpool fan, I won't gloat because you never know. It could be us on the wrong end against Newcastle in what, about an hour's time. So we'll have to wait and see. In the other Premier League game, it's Brighton 4, Aston Villa 0. And I believe Aston Villa had a player sent off. Let's find out who that is. Jack Hinzelwood with a double, adding to De Kuyper's goal. And all setting it off, you know, wrongly for Villa was that Lindelof own goal as well. In the Formula 1, after 38 laps, Kimi Antonelli leads for Mercedes with Lando Norris in second place. George Russell's in third, Charles Leclerc in fourth. Lewis Hamilton was leading in first place. He was doing quite well, but he had to pit. The others will have to as well, so we can expect that top five to change now over the next 10 or 15 minutes. Keep you up to date on that. Your Seriously Addictive Weekend continues with Blur, Crowded House and the Red Hot Chili Peppers. That's all on the way on Radio Nova.
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2: I've just turned into a raving lunatic around my house. I'm walking around clapping tiny barflies everywhere I go. Scotty and Balbriggan has a visual of me since telling that story. I've morphed into Mick Jagger, pouting lips and outstretched arms, clapping hands. The hands, yes, Scotty. The lips, no. It's more like top teeth over bottom lip going for...
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0: Radio Nova playing Seriously Addicted Weekend Music Blur, song 2, short and sweet, 2 minutes on the nose. I remember hearing it for the first time when they played it live at the RDS. I think that was 1996, Supergrass supporting, and also Black Grape. And would you believe Sean Ryder of the Happy Mondays and Black Grape celebrating his birthday today. And it's the big Beatles one, When I'm 64. He's turned 64. Can you believe that? Makes me feel a little bit old. Very happy birthday to him. Well, our man at the movies, Clint Dryberg, is up next.
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2: This week, I could have gone into the purgatorial realm and watched horror Insidious out of the further. Got on a luxury weekend with the gals and seen Spa Weekend. Or watched Jason Statham on a one-man crusade to save the world again in Mutiny. But this week, in cinemas, I watched Stop That Train. A wild, campy, new action comedy disaster film that feels like a modern-day Airplane or Naked Gun. It stars Rue Paul as the US President Gagwell and a bunch of drag legends aboard the Glamazonian Express as a catastrophic storm threatens to derail it.
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0: Great and other things. Seriously addictive weekend music from the Vinyl Vault, the Red Hot Chili Peppers, and Other Side. And before that, you heard Crowded House and Don't Dream It's Over. Big hello to Anne Marie McDevitt, tuned in via the Nova app all the way from Kilcar, Donegal, enjoying the music this Sunday afternoon. Great to have you with us, as always, Anne Marie. In the Premier League, 82 minutes gone at the Etihad, and remains 1-0 to Bournemouth against City. Another shock on the cards here after United's 2-0 loss to Hull yesterday. And looking at the other game as well, a bit of a whitewash, it remains 4-0. Brighton thrashing Aston Villa 4-0. Four of those goals coming all in the first half. And what a shock that is for Unai Emery. I didn't see that one coming. Over in the Dutch Grand Prix, Lewis Hamilton has regained first place. And he's in 52 laps gone of 72. In second place, Kimi Antonelli. Third place, Lando Norris. And George Russell there in fourth. I'll keep you up to date on that one. Bob Marley and the Wailers on the way on Radio Nova.
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0: Etihad, and I can't believe this, but City have turned it around. They have beaten Bournemouth by 2-1. Two quick fire goals, Mark Weah header, then Josko Vardiol winning it for City there just a second ago. Went to VAR and the goal stood. In the Dutch Grand Prix, Lando Norris number one, Russell second place, Antonelli in third. More seriously, addictive music on the way from Nirvana, David Bowie and the Stereophonics. It's Radio Nova.
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8: With the latest from the Nova Newsroom, I'm Gemma Ryan. Protest in Dublin today and in sport, two games underway in the Premier League. First, TikTok is facing criticism after declining an invitation to appear before an Iraq This committee over dangerous driving content on the platform. Fianna Fáil MEP Barry Andrews says the refusal is unacceptable, claiming TikTok is being used to fuel joyriding and reckless driving. He says the company should explain its policies to the committee, and he's warned repeated breaches of EU law could ultimately lead to temporary suspension in Europe. In one final appeal to the HSE, patients with Friedrich's ataxia took to the streets of Dublin City today to call for the funding of Sky Claris. The HSE is set to make a final decision on whether to fund the treatment in 2 days' time. The some 200 people living with the neuromuscular condition in Ireland describe the drug as life-changing, as it can slow the progression of the disease. Jessie Abbey and her family were among hundreds who gathered at the Garden of Remembrance today.
9: I don't want a cure, I just want to stay the same. I don't want to get any worse. I don't want my voice to go. I don't want my hands, my muscles, everything to go. I'm independent as it is. I want to be able to bring my little girl to school. I want to live for my nieces and nephews and my little girl. How can you come and say to my niece to me daughter, my nephew, that sorry, your auntie and your mammy's life's not worth it because of the cost effectiveness of it. It's just disgusting.
8: A man has been taken to hospital after an alleged assault on Talbot Street in Dublin. The incident occurred at around 7:40 last night. The man is being treated for non-life-threatening injuries and Gardaí say investigations are ongoing.
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8: And Bret Michaels has cancelled the rest of his concerts for 2026 to heal after surgery. The Poison frontman, who's 63, performed on Friday night after having kidney stones removed. However, on Saturday, he announced he now had to take the rest of the year off to rest and recover further. And that's your news for now.
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8: Starting with football, Newcastle and Liverpool will pay tribute to their former player Kevin Keegan ahead of the team's meeting in their Premier League opener at St James's Park this afternoon. The former England manager died last month at the age of 75, and that fixture gets underway at 4:30. Meanwhile, it was Manchester City 2, Bournemouth 1 at the Etihad, and it was 4-0 to Brighton as they took on Aston Villa. West Brom have picked up their second win of the Championship season with a convincing 3-1 victory over Burnley. Meanwhile, in golf, Masters champion Rory McIlroy is in a share for second ahead of the fourth day of the BMW Championship. He's at 12 under par, just 5 shots off the lead. McIlroy will tee off alongside current leader America's Wyndham Clark just before 7 p.m. this evening. And in motorsport, Max Verstappen says he's okay after a heavy crash at his home Dutch Grand Prix. The 4-time Formula One world champion went into the barriers on the second lap but was able to get out of his wrecked Red Bull car.
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8: A dry and calm day with sunny spells, highest temperatures of 17 to 20 degrees. 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

What a fantastic song. Hard not to sing along to that one. David Bowie, Young Americans. Radio Nova playing Seriously Addictive Weekend Music. And in there, just a few minutes ago as well, my first musical love as a teenager, Nirvana, and Come As You Are. And if you're of a similar vintage to me, maybe that's the same for you as well. Maybe, maybe not. Very good afternoon. Sunny Sunday here at Nova Towers. It's Jason Collins with you until 6 o'clock. Now, if you didn't catch the football results, City beat Bournemouth 2-1. Both goals coming very late. Villa got thrashed 4-0 by Brighton. Didn't see that one coming. And in the Dutch Grand Prix, it's all over. Just a moment ago, Lando Norris has taken first place. Antonelli and Russell in second and third. Crazy race. Verstappen went out in the second lap. He crashed out. Didn't see that one coming either. Newcastle versus Liverpool at 4:30. And I'll have a match preview of that very shortly. More Seriously Addictive music on the way from Prince and the Beach Boys. But right now, the Welsh lads that started out as Tragic Love Company before they changed the name to the make of the gramophone owned by their drummer's granny. It is the Stereophonics and the brilliant Handbags and Glad Rags. 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

0: Radio Nova playing Seriously Addictive Weekend Music. The Beach Boys, God Only Knows. Genius there from Brian Wilson. No other way to put it. And in there as well, a much missed legend, Prince, with Kiss. Now, Newcastle play host to Liverpool at 4:30 in, what, 6-7 minutes' time. And it's going to be a big one, and great to see Kevin Keegan honoured like that. A huge, huge star from both those teams. Stephen Goldsmith has team news from St. James Park.
1: Four debuts across both sides today for this one, starting with Newcastle. Hornacek is in goal, a back four of Hall, Waterman, Chow and Dedic. And then across the midfield is Alanga, Stewart, Miley and Barnes. Wissa and Osula are up top. Three debuts in that team. For Liverpool, it's Alisson, who is behind Frimpong, Jacque, Van Dijk and Perkes, Szoboszlai and Gravenberg, Anker with Gakpo, Wirtz and Rio ahead. Alexander Isak returns to St. James's Park playing up front. One debut there. Your team news for Newcastle against Liverpool.
0: Well, it's going to be a big game for Isak, isn't it? After leaving Newcastle and having that poor season for Liverpool, he was injured and all that, but he needs to prove himself, I think, as a Liverpool fan. I'm speaking for many of us there as well. A couple of other games happened today as well. Brighton have trashed Aston Villa in the Premier League, and Alan Lewis was watching from the Amex.
2: They finished Brighton 4, Aston Villa 0. The new season starts with a bang for Brighton and Hove Albion. All the goals coming in the first half. Lindelof's own goal coming after just 8 minutes and was quickly followed by to Kuiper's tap-in. Jack Hinshelwood then scored 2 in 2 minutes, and João Gomes is sending off 10 minutes later effectively ended this as a contest before half-time. Brighton went close to adding to the scoreline in the second half, which was played at a snail's pace really, but in the end 4 was more than enough. An afternoon to forget for Aston Villa, but the perfect start to the season for Brighton. They finished Brighton 4, Aston Villa 0.
0: Yeah, an afternoon definitely to forget for the Villans. Manchester City's new era underway with a win in the Premier League as well. Enzo Maresca's side beaten Bournemouth, and Peter Smith was watching from the Etihad.
3: City 2, Bournemouth 1, with City away from what would be perceived as their best, but salvaging victory in stoppage time. Bournemouth looked comfortable for long stretches, having gone ahead from Tavernier's unopposed first half finish. City laboured, but level late on from a set play as Gehi headed in from Cherki's corner, with Cherki providing a brilliant assist for Guardiola to score a stoppage time winner, which was approved by a VAR inspection. City 2, Bournemouth 1.
0: And Liverpool and Newcastle taken to the field now. This one going to get underway in just a few minutes' time. I'll keep you up to date on that. Now, Phil Collins has been popping up for interviews. He's looking really well, sprightly, and he said he's given up drink completely and he's never, ever felt better. So no better reason for one from him. He's on the way along with more Seriously Addictive music from Creedence Clearwater Revival. 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

0: they were meant to be heard. The Vinyl Vault. 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

0: Creed and Sun Nova down on the corner. Smash Mouth and Phil Collins in there as well. And great to see Phil Collins doing so well again health-wise. Jason Collins with you this sunny Sunday afternoon. We're underway at St. James's Park after some lovely tributes to Kevin Keegan. We are approaching 10 minutes gone and it's Newcastle 1, Liverpool 0. Some very sloppy defending from the Reds, letting Anthony Elanga score on the counter. Up to that, I would have said Liverpool were looking the better side and they were in the Newcastle box when they lost that. And credit to Newcastle, very fast break and a good finish from Elanga. I think there's going to be plenty of goals in this though. Liverpool are in their box for a lot of this game so far. Keep up the speed on that. Now, as part of the forthcoming Irish Music Month, where we'll be playing even more Irish music than ever, we're on the hunt for Ireland's newest local hero for your chance to record and release a song with guaranteed national radio play. €5,000 in cash, expert mentoring, PR and industry support. 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

0: Brady, another thing. Seriously addictive weekend music with the Crash Test Dummies. And in there as well, John Waite. 24 minutes gone at St. James's Park. Newcastle still leading Liverpool by a goal to nil through Anthony Elanga. And I tell you what, they've absolutely been the better team. Liverpool need to pull up their socks. More seriously addictive music on the way from Thin Lizzy, Paramore and Radiohead on the way after 5 on Radio Nova.
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12: With the latest from the Nova Newsroom, I'm Gemma Ryan. Reported assault in Dublin city centre and in sport, Man City's win in today's Premier League. First, Friedrich's ataxia campaigners have made one last push for the HSE to approve Sky Claris. A protest in Dublin City today saw people living with the condition, joined by family and friends, call for the reimbursement of the life-changing treatment. The HSE will make its final decision on whether to fund the drug on Tuesday, with concerns remaining over its cost effectiveness. James Ward and his brother both have Friedrich's ataxia. He and his dad were among hundreds protesting this afternoon.
13: It's horrendous. I had two falls this week and it's not getting better. My progression is slowly, yeah, but it's so hard watching them with two kids with Friedrich's, and it's heartbreaking. The government aren't really doing much helping.
12: Investigations are continuing following an alleged assault on Talbot Street in Dublin last night. Gardaí and emergency services attended the scene shortly before 7:40. A man was taken to hospital with non-life-threatening injuries. Over 300,000 Dublin residents are living within walking distance of cool corridors created by canals. New research found urban canals can create natural air conditioning up to 50 metres from their banks, according to the Sunday Times. The water absorbs the heat of the sunlight, cooling the air between 1.5 and 2.3 degrees Celsius during extreme heat.
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12: And self-expression is one of the reasons why young people smoke. That's according to a professor in marketing, as the number of young people vaping or using tobacco products continues to increase. It comes as cigarettes are becoming more popular among celebrities such as Paul Mescal and Charlie XCX. Stephen Murphy from Trinity College Dublin says more actors are seen smoking in movie scenes, but says that's not part of the reason the trend is emerging again. He's pushing it down more so to social media. And that's your news for now.
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12: In football's Premier League, Manchester City completed a late turnaround to make a winning start to their Premier League campaign, beating Bournemouth 2-1 at the Etihad. Brighton also thrashed Aston Villa 4-0 at the Amex Stadium. Liverpool are up against Newcastle at St James's Park since 4:30 for their first match. Meanwhile, West Brom beat Burnley 3-1 in the Championship. A Callum Stiles' own goal gave the visitors the lead at the Hawthorns, but two strikes from Isaac Price helped them turn the game around. To golf, Rory McIlroy is tied for second going into the final round of the BMW Championship in St Louis. He's 12 under par, but is 5 shots off the lead held by the American Wyndham Clark, and both tee off just before 7 p.m. And in cycling, Wicklow native Lara Gillespie has finished second on the final stage of the Tour of Britain. This sees Gillespie round out the tour 42nd on general classification.
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12: Staying dry and calm with sunny spells. Tonight will be dry with clear spells, some mist and fog possible too. Lowest temperatures of 7 to 9 degrees. 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

Radio Nova playing Seriously Addictive Weekend Music, Paramore and The Only Exception. Really like that song. She's a beautiful voice, isn't she? And kicking us off was Thin Lizzy, Don't Believe a Word. How are you? It is Jason Collins with you this Sunday afternoon, and I'll be with you every Sunday now from 2 to 6. Happy to say that. Hope you're having a great one, whatever you're up to. If you're a Newcastle fan, I'm sure you're in great form. If you're a Liverpool fan, like myself, maybe less so. 38 minutes gone in the first half at St. James's Park, and the tune still leading by a goal to nil through that counter-attack about 70 minutes in, ending with Anthony Elanga's very, very well taken goal, and he had a little cheeky look at the camera as well, very pleased with himself. Still time for Liverpool to turn around, but you know what, it's not going to be easy. We'll have to wait and see. More Seriously Addictive music on the way from Aerosmith and the Rolling Stones, but right now it is the song that Thom Yorke fought not to have included on their debut album Pablo Honey. He originally wrote it when he was a student at Exeter University. It's one of my favourites from them, maybe one of yours as well. It is Radiohead and High and Dry. This is Radio Nova.

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0: Playing Seriously Addictive Weekend Music with the Rolling Stones and Miss You, originally released on Some Girls, their 14th studio album, and a great one at that. Speaking of classic albums, tonight's classic album at midnight is Paul Simon's Graceland, which was released 40 years ago. This coming Tuesday. Makes you feel old. Does me anyway. Pat James will play the album in full from the original vinyl. If you're a fan, don't miss that one tonight for midnight. The rest of the week is just as good. Tomorrow, the band you've just heard, the Rolling Stones, Beggar's Banquet. Tuesday, it's Bruce Springsteen's Darkness on the Edge of Town. Wednesday, it's Asia's debut album, self-titled Asia. And then Thursday, it's Steely Dan's Can't Buy a Trill. Where else would you get it? Only here on Radio Nova. Well, it's halftime at St. James's Park. Newcastle lead Liverpool by a goal to nil after 5 minutes through Anthony Elanga. Liverpool haven't had to deal with a lot of pressure so far, but they just don't fill you with a lot of confidence, and I'm saying that as a Liverpool fan. The defenders just not working there. Up the other end though, they've had 9 shots in the match so far, but none of them have seen Alexander Isak involved as either the shot taker or chance creator, so that's not great as well. I have to say, not a brilliant game for the neutral. It's just lacking a bit of quality. Both the teams just giving away the ball a lot. It's quite sloppy, but plenty of quality here. More Seriously Addictive Music on the way from the Doors, Fleetwood Mac and Snow Patrol. Where else would you hear it? Only on Radio Nova.
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0: Flew with Mac and Rhiannon, and in there as well, The Doors and Riders on the Storm. And I was very lucky to see Ray Manzarek years ago at HQ on Abbey Street, now known as the Academy. Absolutely brilliant venue. And he was doing an intimate solo gig, just himself, and he was playing some of the songs and then breaking it down, explaining what boogie woogie keyboarding was. I didn't know anything about that, but basically the left hand was the engine hand playing a steady rhythm and the right hand was playing the melody. And when you saw him up close doing it, it was just absolutely fantastic. And something else that's impressive to see up close is Ciarán McGuinness from the Nova Guest List. Ciarán has joined me. How are you, Ciarán?
1: Good intro, like that. Yeah, good, all good. Looking forward to tonight, yeah.
0: Very good. What have you got coming up on the show today?
1: So, so there's loads of great stuff. There's two classic albums, Interpol's Turn On the Bright Lights and the brilliant Jeff Buckley and his album Grace. You're a fan of either of those?
0: Yeah, like Jeff Buckley's Grace, amazing album. Interpol, it's more of a greatest hits man now myself, you know. Is that sacrilege to say that?
1: It is sacrilege, yeah, absolutely, yeah. But no, the Jeff Buckley album is great. I saw the documentary there recently, the new one that came out, and geez, it's just, wow, like what an amazing artist, amazing voice, amazing songwriter, and what a loss. So we'll be chatting about that. We've got the brilliant band, Really Good Time. They just released their debut album, really, really exciting band. They're coming in for the All-Irish Hour, and if people don't know them, the band are Really Good Time, and they're just one of the most exciting Irish bands out there, and they're coming into the studio to chat about the new album. And we're going to have another little chat about Electric Picnic, do a little bit of a kind of a breakdown of who to go and watch. Irish acts. I'm going to be requesting and asking for recommendations of Irish acts. Will you get to go along to it yourself?
0: Probably not. My card is like I get to go to a lot of gigs, but weekend festivals, it's a bit of a stretch now. You know?
1: A bit of a stretch, yeah. No, I'm going down on the Friday, looking forward to it. Some amazing acts, and it's headlined by, you know, Amble, Fontaines and CMAT. You know, what an amazing thing for our biggest festival to have Irish bands, you know, headlining. It's great. And Gorillaz as well.
0: When I looked at it there, I thought, okay, that's one of the best actually lineup of bands I saw there for a while. There's a bit of everything for everybody, isn't
1: there? Yeah, it's a massive festival now as well, Electric Picnic, and a lot of people will go to it. But so really looking forward to that, and it'll be good chats later on in the show.
0: Indeed, and I know it's Irish Music Month as well coming up very soon, and you're going to be getting stuck into that, I'm sure.
1: Yeah, we're going to give a shout out to people. If you love Irish music, maybe you know someone who makes Irish music. Doesn't make Irish music, but makes music, and they're from Ireland, and they can submit in, and we listen to everything, and we're going to choose a couple of acts to go forward to the national kind of finals and stuff like that. So that's an exciting thing to promote Irish music. Yeah,
0: yeah, it is. You've got the power.
1: Yeah, just a bit. We've got the power, like Gorillaz. Yeah, there you go.
0: Fair play. Well, that's Ciarán McGuinness from the Nova Guest List, and that's what's coming up tonight at 6 o'clock in about 20 minutes' time. Very much looking forward to that, Ciarán.
1: Yeah, looking forward to it myself. Thank you.
0: And we'll be catching up again very soon, just in about 20 minutes' time. Quick update from St. James's Park, 52 minutes gone, and Liverpool still losing by a 0-0 against Newcastle. Can't really see this one turning around. Liverpool haven't done anything since the first half, so we'll have to wait and see, but I'll keep you up to date on that one. And speaking of great music, right now it's Snow Patrol and Chocolate. 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

0: Radio Nova playing Seriously Addictive Weekend Music, Whitesnake, Here I Go Again, and in there as well, Snow Patrol, Chocolate. Well, we've had a crazy few minutes at St. James's Park, and you know what? When I said there with Kieran McGuinness just a couple of minutes ago, Liverpool didn't look like they were going to score. 2 minutes later, they did score. It was a great finish from Cody Gakpo. We found the bottom corner with a brilliantly drilled finish from the outside of the box. And then 2 minutes later, I can't believe this, as a Liverpool fan, Joe Willock, he was only on for a minute, and he scored, and made it 2-1 to Newcastle. It didn't really even have time to get his name right before he lifted the roof off St. James's Park. Johan Wisse did well to free himself, and he played it to Willock, who picked out the bottom corner perfectly. So we're 60 minutes into this game. It's a cracking game so far, and it's 2-1 at the moment to Newcastle, and I suspect there's one or two more goals in this as well. Now, speaking of great things and great events, have you been living on a prayer hoping to see Bon Jovi in Croke Park next weekend? Well, keep the faith if you want to have a nice day when the New Jersey Rockers take over GAHQ on Sunday, August 30th. Radio Nova could be there for you. 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It's going to be a great one. 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

0: Radio Nova playing Seriously Addictive Weekend Music with Sting. Feels a Gold. Beautiful song, isn't it? How good is that song? Well, back in a 2018 discussion at the Liverpool Institute for Performing Arts, Paul McCartney named this as a song he wished he'd have written. Like Sting's Feels a Gold, he said, I think I should have written it. How dare he? It's an amazing, amazing song. Well, just give you one last update before I step aside for Kieran McGuinness and the Nova guest list from the game here and in the Premier League at St. James's Park. It is 67 minutes gone and Newcastle are currently leading Liverpool 2-1. Joe Willock with the second goal there a moment ago, adding to Anthony Elanga's goal from the 5th minute. And that cancelled out quite quickly, Cody Gakpo's goal, a great finish as well. But that's how fast it can turn around. And it's been an interesting one, a crazy afternoon, really. Man City lucky to win 2-1. And then Aston Villa getting thumped by Brighton by 4-0. Your Seriously Addictive Music Weekend continues with the Nova guest list. I've had a quick look at what Kieran's got lined up. I can see Fontaine's DC in there and loads more great stuff. Kieran, on the way after 6, this is Radio Nova.
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13: At 6 o'clock, good evening, I'm Ruth O'Connell. Friedrich's Ataxia campaigners have made one last push for the HSE to approve Skyclarys. A protest in Dublin City today saw people living with the condition joined by family and friends call for reimbursement of the life-changing treatment. The HSC will make its final decision on whether to fund Sky Claris on Tuesday, with concerns remaining over the cost-effectiveness of the drug. James Ward and his brother both have Friedreich's ataxia. He and his dad were among hundreds protesting this afternoon.
14: It's horrendous. I had two falls this week and it's not getting better. My progression is slowly... Yes, but it's so hard watching them with two kids with Friedreich's, and it's heartbreaking. The government aren't really doing much helping.
13: The family of a Brazilian woman murdered in Limerick has launched a fundraiser to help bring her body home. 33-year-old Jadi Cristina Pereira Rosa was found dead at an apartment on Cecil Street on Friday morning. Gardaí are continuing a murder investigation. A scheme allowing older people to downsize their home has been put on pause by the government. The Older Persons Housing... currently under review by the housing agency, and councils have been advised to stop running it. Camille Loftus from Age Action says downsizing has the potential to be very popular.
15: For some older people, they're very resistant to downsizing. They worked hard to get the home that they live in now. This is where they've built a life for themselves. But for other people, the home is larger than they need. It may be of a vintage, which means that it's not well insulated and is expensive for them to heat and maintain. And they prefer to live in a smaller home.
13: Self-expression is one of the reasons why young people smoke. That's according to a professor in marketing, as the number of young people vaping or using tobacco products continues to increase. It comes as cigarettes are becoming more popular among celebrities, such as Paul Mescal and Charlie XCX. Stephen Murphy from Trinity College Dublin says more actors are seen smoking in movie scenes, but that's not part of the reason why the trend is emerging again.
16: I don't necessarily think it's the case at the moment that the cigarette industry are paying for these kind of product placements. In a sense, they don't have to, because where we're seeing a lot of this happening is on social media. And I think that they recognize that it's that we're seeing the performance of this ritual on social media.
13: The former Regency Hotel has been refused planning permission to change a vacant restaurant into a funeral home. The hotel was renamed the Bonington after the Regency attack in 2016, in which Kinahan cartel member David Byrne was shot dead. Planning permission was requested by owners the McGettigans in February, but was denied by Dublin City Council, according to the Business Post. The owners appealed the decision, but it was refused again by Commission Planola last week due to the site being located on lands zoned for sustainable residential neighbourhoods. A Galway man once given a 5% chance of walking again has begun a 4,500-kilometre trek across the United States. Fergus Farrell is aiming to raise €1 million for spinal injury support during the 75-day journey from New York to California. He told Will Reeve from ABC News he feels grateful to be able to take on the challenge after being told he might never walk again.
17: I was told if I got moving within 72 hours, I had a 5% chance of regaining some sort of strength. However, after 72 hours, if I get no movement, I have a 0% chance. I will be wheelchair bound for life.
18: And did you regain that movement in those 72 hours?
17: No.
13: And that's your latest news update at 6:04.
19: And in sport, Newcastle remain in front against Liverpool in the Premier League. The Magpies lead 2-1 after an hour. They were a goal ahead at the break thanks to Anthony Alanga. Cody Gakpo levelled for the visitors short of the hour, but minutes later Newcastle went back in front through Joe Willock. Manchester City secured a dramatic 2-1 win against Bournemouth. They came from a goal down at the Etihad and seized victory in the injury time, Josko Gvardiol grabbing the winner to hand new boss Enzo Maresca a first 3 points, and the Italian says he was confident despite his team falling behind.
20: I think even first half we were good. Before the goal we conceded, we didn't concede one shot. We had 3-4 clear chances to score. And then they scored the goal and then became a bit more difficult. But overall I think we deserve to win the game.
19: West Brom came from behind to beat Burnley 3-1 in the Championship. A Callum Stiles' own goal gave the visitors the lead at the Hawthorns, but two strikes from Isaac Price helped them turn the game around. While in golf, the American Wyndham Clark has a 5-shot lead into the final round of the BMW Championship in St. Louis. On 17 under par, behind him is Rory McIlroy, who is in a tie for second place on 12 under, and both tee off just before 7 o'clock. In motorsport, Lando Norris made it back-to-back Formula 1 wins with victory at the Dutch Grand Prix today. The world title holder came in ahead of championship leader Kimi Antonelli. George Russell held on for third place in his Mercedes ahead of Ferrari's Lewis Hamilton. Max Verstappen reported that he was okay after the four-time champion was involved in a heavy crash. And Lara Gillespie has finished second in the final stages of the Tour of Britain. The Wicklow native just seconds behind the stage's winner, Lorna Weebs. And that's your latest news and sports update. I'm Daniel Pitcher. The time is coming up to 6 minutes past six.
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0: with Kieran McGuinness, guaranteed.
1: Yeah, it's Kieran McGuinness. It is the Nova guest list all the way till 9.

0: Yeah, the brilliant Morgana on Radio Nova, kicking us off here on the Nova guest list with me, Kieran McGuinness. That song is called You Are Never Gone From Me, one of the amazing Irish albums that is being released in September and October this year. It's an incredible list of amazing Irish artists on the way. It's Kieran McGuinness. Why don't we chat about what's on the show tonight? This is the Nova guest list. All the way till nine, we do classic, alternative and homegrown music. And if you like the sound of that, we got two classic albums, Jeff Buckley and Interpol, to talk about. Yes, indeed. We've got brand new homegrown songs, so we do, and we have the incredible Irish band Really Good Time. They're coming into studio to tell us about their brand new album. Don't miss that. Plus, we got gigs, live tracks, loads of seriously addictive alternative tunes. We'll be talking Irish Music Month as well. It is just full. And the biggest release this week, of course, was Fontaines DC. They announced their album and their brand new single, Marianne. Let's play it for you here on Radio Nova.
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0: The wonderful, wonderful Idols on Radio Nova. And I love that one. The Beachland Ballroom, it's called, from a couple of years ago. Oh my God, what a song. When he gets into that, when he's really going for it, it's really kind of, it gets your chest, doesn't it? It's Ciarán McGuinness, it's Radio Nova. What a pleasure it is to be here with you on the radio. 087 18 18 100. If you'd like to get in touch, please do. Let us know what you're up to tonight. If you'd like to hear anything, or if you're going to any shows, there's so many brilliant gigs on at the moment. Idols and Deftones are playing in IMA on Tuesday. Collins Barracks has a load of great gigs as well. There's stuff on in the Three Arena. Electra Picnic next weekend. If you're a music fan, it's like music Christmas for certain fans, of course. Let us know if you're going to anything. Let us know if you're doing anything. If you'd like to hear a song, or maybe you'd like to send me a picture of your dinner just to upset me. That's okay too. I know some of you like to do that. Why don't we chat about Coldplay? Why don't we play some Coldplay? Up after this on Nova.
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0: really like that. That is Asaphonics on Radio Nova. They're an Irish folk rock fusion act fronted by Aaron and Sophia. Gorgeous stuff there. Washing Dishes is the name of the song. Go and check them out. It's Kieran McGuinness. It's Radio Nova. We're going to be chatting about gigs up in a second. We're very, very lucky because John Brereton from The Goo magazine is on in a minute to talk to us about Electric Picnic. So we're going to be chatting to him and some brilliant Irish band recommendations. But first, one of the headliners is CMAT. Let's play them next on Nova.
1: We get it. You're worried the Nova noise will never be won. 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

0: Yeah, that is CMAT, of course, on Radio Nova, one of the stars of next weekend's Electric Picnic. It is a massive festival nowadays, a music and arts festival. Obviously, at the top of the bill, Amble and CMAT and Fontaines DC and these kind of bands. But there are loads and loads of amazing Irish acts on the bill that you might not have heard of, or you might just wander around and walk into a tent and see someone amazing. We're very, very lucky because we have an expert on the line. John from The Goo magazine, fantastic gig listing and chat and gig reviews. Go and check out The Goo, and John is here to chat to us about the weekend. How's it going, John?
1: Hey, Ciarán, how's things?
0: Yeah, it's a pleasure to have you. So I'm delighted to have an expert, a man who, like myself, likes walking around the small tents and, you know, losing themselves into the woods at all hours. There's an amazing amount of bands, obviously. The festival is huge nowadays. And so yeah. I'm looking for a little bit of, you know, aside from the obvious, you know, we know that Van Morrison and Damien Dempsey and the Mary Wallopers and the Saw Doctors and those kind of bands are playing.
1: Mm.
0: So we're looking for maybe some bands that we might, you know, not know as well, that are worth checking out over the weekend.
1: Absolutely. Well, first of all, isn't it brilliant that acts like Fontaines and CMAT are headline acts at our Premier Music Festival? It's amazing.
0: Mm.
1: But two to check out on the bigger stages are Gurriers, who are about to release their second album. They're going to be huge. And Madra Salak, who are kind of veering on the kind of trad side of things.
0: Mm.
1: And they've come from nowhere. I mean, it's been an amazing year for them. They're to sign the big record deal with Island Records. So look out for them. They're playing the Dublin Flowers down in Smithfield. Huge crowd down there. But I'd be looking around kind of the smaller stages, like the Salty Dog, where you've I Dream, Baby Rash, Fizzy Orange, Groove Line, headlined by Frank and Walters, who of course an amazing band, you know, been on Top of the Pops numerous times and still producing quality music and live gigs, you know. And then over the Artlock stage, which is a really quirky little stage, bands like Child of Prague and He the Fool. I know you like them as well, Ciarán.
0: Big fan.
1: Kapaija. And then over on the Cree stage, which is more trad, we've got the amazing John Francis Lynn, Innie Kay, the Leon Stax Equation. They're from Limerick. They're a bit more of a kind of soul vibe, but they're a brilliant band.
0: Yeah, we've featured them on the show as well. Absolutely fantastic.
1: Cool.
0: Like it is quite an incredible amount of acts across these stages. Like as you say, the Cree stage and the Salty Dog. I'll be at the Salty Dog to see Mick Pyro and featuring my wife. Yeah. So I'll be there.
1: Yeah,
0: so I'll be there down there on Friday night. If you had to recommend, maybe for people who love their alternative music, can you give me one or two, like, you have to go and check out this upcoming band, and maybe it's one of the ones you've mentioned?
1: Yeah, well, there's a band called Dose featuring Liz, who used to be the lead singer of Bitch Falcon. They're playing in the Jerry Fish's Fish Town.
0: Mm.
1: Dose, D-O-S-E.
0: Dose,
1: they're
0: yeah.
1: a particular favourite of mine, and I really like in the Glow Depot stage, there's two great kind of funky, slinky, poppy, housey acts called Mount Pyrus and Avenue 68. Bit jazzy as well. Like, I'm very fond of those two acts at the moment. They're really good.
0: Yeah, really.
1: Madra Salak are, I think if you're looking for a kind of a festival buzz and feel like you want to be, you're part of something that's fresh and going to be huge, go to Madra Salak.
0: Yeah, brilliant recommendation. And as well, I want to give a shout out to Florence Road. And I think maybe Florence Road might be one of those bands that really does break out, like, as you say, Madra Salak, on the edge of something special.
1: Oh, yeah, definitely. I mean, they're killing it around Europe at the moment. They've got big producers working for them.
0: Yeah.
1: So I'll be speaking myself, by the way, down there with Una Mulally from the Irish Times in the Leviathan tent on Sunday at 3 p.m. about who killed the dance floor. So if anyone's interested in that,
0: absolutely. And for those who know, John is a member of SAC and a kind of a legend of the Irish indie scene as well. So we're very, very lucky to have his opinions matter, folks. His opinions matter. So we got some great recommendations there. Gurriers, Madra Salak, Baby Rat, did you mention them?
1: I saw them last
0: weekend. Huge energy from Baby Rat. And Fizzy Orange as well, also connected to Madra Salak. Brilliant band as well, if people are interested. Yeah, it's going to be an amazing weekend. And you'll be down, you said, chatting and watching the bands. And I'm looking forward to bumping into you there, okay?
1: Yeah. Exactly, Ciarán.
0: Okay, so what is
1: a coffee.
0: And just briefly, what is on the cover of The Goo this month?
1: The cover to go this month is going to be Ireland Music Week, actually. which is on October.
0: Fantastic.
1: So we're picking four. We always pick out four of the new breeds and put them on the cover. So, yeah.
0: Yeah, fantastic stuff. Look, John, really, really appreciate that. Why don't we play a little bit of Madra Salak now, one of your recommendations. And thanks very much, and have a great weekend at Electra Picnic.
1: You're welcome. Thanks, Ciarán.
0: Let's do it. This, as you can hear, is Madra Salak on Nova.

Yeah, the amazing Modra Salak, one of the stars of the upcoming Electric Picnic. We'll be chatting about those bands, and we'll be talking about other acts that are, you know, we should go and see. And thanks so much to John from The Goo for chatting about those Irish acts. So maybe make a note of those. It is 087 1818 100 or at 321 Kieran on Blue Sky. If you'd like to get in touch, please do. Loads of amazing other gigs on this week. As I mentioned, Deftones and Idols are playing in Emma on Tuesday night. Ian Mazon, really, really excited to see Deftones. And this brilliant Wider Than Pictures set of gigs is on as well. And there's loads of great stuff on there. Amel and the Sniffers are playing on Tuesday in Collins Barks. On Wednesday as well, I'm on the Sniffers. And then what else do we have? We also have Faye Webster is playing on Thursday. On Friday, Burlaws and Sophia Curtisis. I don't know who she is, but I'd say she's probably very good. And then Mac DeMarco is playing on Saturday. And then my gig of the week, Super Furry Animals, Baxter Drury and Really Good Time are playing in Collins Barracks. Absolutely fantastic. Some of my favourite acts there, some of my favourite acts of all time are playing that show. I love Super Furry Animals. Baxter Drury is incredible. And Really Good Time, one of the finest Irish bands around at the moment. And they're coming into the show later on. Let's play Super Furry Animals.

0: Yeah, one of the first songs that Ray Davis ever wrote, that is You Really Got Me by the Kinks from 1964. It's Kieran McGuinness, it is the Nova Guest, as we got loads more seriously addictive music coming up in the next hour and kicking off with Blondie. It's Nova.
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That is, of course, Blondie on Radio Nova, Heart of Glass. What a song that is. It's Ciarán McGuinness. It is the Nova guest list. It's a pleasure to have you. Lots of people been in touch on 0871818100. And someone sent in one of the most wonderful plates of chipper I've ever seen. So thank you to all those people who send in photographs of the dinner. Always very, very entertaining. I haven't identified the thing that goes beside the chips, but it looks like it could be some sort of a battered thing. We won't get into it, but good news all around. We've got loads of great stuff coming up this hour, and we're going to be chatting about two classic albums, the debut album and the only album by Jeff Buckley, and the debut album by Interpol. If you're a fan of either of those albums, 0871818100, and it's at 321 Ciarán on Blue Sky, if you're on Blue Sky there. There's loads of other stuff happening. A Really Good Time are on their way in. They're going to be on chatting about their brand new album, Affirmations, in the next hour. Very excited to play some songs for that. One of the finest Irish bands out there at the moment. It's a good time for Irish music. And as part of that, Irish Music Month is September. And now listen up, okay? If you know someone who's in a band, if you're in a band, if your son, daughter, nephew, niece, whatever is in a band, okay, we'll be playing even more Irish music than ever over the course of September, all right? And we're also looking for Ireland's newest local hero. And so for your chance to record and release a song with guaranteed national radio play, $5,000 in cash, expert mentoring, PR, industry support, all that kind of stuff, simply stay listening to Radio Nova, and especially the Nova guest list, okay? So all the details are on nova.ie, and it's basically, you know, there's this big national hunt for the new local hero, and everyone gets to send in songs, all the songs get listened to, and then Nova puts forward a group of those songs. It's great, and it just means loads more Irish music played on the radio all across the country, which is class. 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I need to pronounce that better. It's M-W-A-N, Mwan. 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So there you go. Go and check that out, nova.ie. All the details are there. Irish Music Month. It's going to be great. Now, let's play a brand new song by BellX1. I think this is the best song they've done in years. Honestly, I think it's excellent. It's called Coughing Up Butterflies. Very, very BellX1. Like a classic sound of theirs. And it's from their upcoming album, Good Bones. But I really, really like this. It's new by BellX1 here on Radio Nova. Coughing Up Butterflies. Let us know what you think. It's Nova.

0: That is the band Geese, and that song is called Taxes, and they are one of the stars of Electric Picnic next weekend. Very, very excited to see them. It's Ciarán McGuinness, it's Radio Nova. A couple of people asking about Irish Music Month. If you'd like to submit something, all the details are on nova.ie, and the email is irishmusicmonth@nova.ie. 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Coming up after the ads, we're going to be chatting about the two debut albums that were released this week in time. Jeff Buckley's Grace and Interpol's Turn On The Bright Lights. Are you a fan of either? Let me know. 087 1818 100.
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0: Yeah, Radio Nova, we are looking at two classic albums that were released this week, and we're going to talk about them now. If you're a fan of either, do let us know. Jeff Buckley's Grace and first up, Interpol's Turn On The Bright Lights. And this is one of the albums of my sort of youth or whatever. I obsessed over this album. I used to pour over the lyrics. I used to just like listen to it in my bedroom non-stop. It released in 2002. It was Interpol's debut, and it quickly became a really, really important kind of album, like musicians kind of album in the kind of early 2000s indie rock scene. It's so dark and moody, and it's got mad sharp guitars and that kind of sound that they got a bit of it, I think, from the band The Chameleons in the 80s. And, you know, there was a bit of The Strokes and that New York kind of feel in there as well, but it was kind of like, it was deep and serious and kind of emotional, and it was just a breath of fresh air. I think a lot of people, especially coming to the end of the 90s, a lot of those kind of bands seemed a little old at that point, and they wanted something new, and people wanted something new, and this came along, and it was just, it's still one of my favorite albums. Obstacle One, PDA,

NYC. There's a song, one of the songs on it has one of the most amazing choruses. It's one of the later songs in the album, and it only happens once in the song, and then it just goes into an extended instrumental, and there's loads of brilliant extended instrumentals on the album. It's absolutely great. My favourite track off it, I think, is Obstacle One. Actually, no, it might be PDA. Let me think about that, but I'm going to play Obstacle One now. One of the things I liked about this album was that they wrote the lyrics, or Paul Banks wrote the lyrics, to be like rhythmic parts of the song, and they weren't supposed to be, you know, like read like words, and there's something really, really cool about that. Anyway, let's play it. This is Interpol from the album Turn On the Bright Lights on Nova.

Interpol, Obstacle One on Radio Nova from the album that is, of course, Turn On the Bright Lights. Someone says the most amazing part of the album is PDA and the outro. The outro is amazing in PDA. Yeah, there's loads of brilliant instrumental parts on the album. And someone else says, I need to check this out. I need to remember how good it is. Yeah, you do need to remember how good it is. If you haven't heard that album in a while, it's absolutely worth it. There's something so cool and icy and kind of New York about it that really, really works. I love it. The other album we're going to chat about is Jeff Buckley's Grace. Now, you know Jeff Buckley's Grace. You do. It was released in 1994. It's his only completed studio album. It's emotional. It's got that amazing voice. It's got that kind of mix of folk and rock and blues, and there's a bit of jazz in there as well, it's just kind of one of those totemic albums in alternative music. Apparently it hugely influenced Radiohead. Apparently it influenced tons of bands that used to go and see him live, and they'd go and take something away. His voice was incredible. The emotional songwriting was difficult to get right, and really powerful. Watching the film last year, you do kind of realise how much he meant it and how much it meant to him. It wasn't a huge success when the album was first released, but it gained kind of more attention over time. And then, of course, he passed away before he got to finish his second album. It's a great, great listen. If you haven't heard it in a while, it's not overrated. It's absolutely worth it. Lover, You Should Have Come Over, Last Goodbye, and songs like Grace are just exceptional. One of my favourites, though, and it isn't played enough, is So Real, which is just a bit of an epic in the middle. And the lyrics in it are very kind of prophetic as well, about, you know, the tide pulling him under and not letting him go. Anyway, it's Radio Nova, it's Jeff Buckley.

Yeah, gorgeous. That is So Real by Jeff Buckley on Radio Nova. If you haven't heard that album in a while, go and check it out and check out the Interpol ones. They're definitely, you know, they're just, they're not overrated albums. They're just perfect, I think, in a lot of ways. Lots of people have been in touch as well. I feel sad for those who don't know about Jeff Buckley, somebody said, which is great. Someone else made a joke that I'm not going to read out. Okay. His voice and lyrics and emotions were so, so good. I wish he was still with us. Yeah, amazing artist. That film that I saw, you know, the documentary that was out during the summer, just like, you know, you just realise what you lost. Amazing talent. Yeah, anyway, let me play some brand new music. This is by a band called Find Joy. Really, really like this. It's called Float Away, and you will float away. You will. It's Radio Nova. Great Irish music here on the guest list.

0: like that. That is Find Joy. They're an indie band from North County, Dublin, and they're releasing their new single off their second EP, and that song is called Float Away. It's Radio Nova. Why don't we do something great by Florence and the Machine? Up next, the revitalized song.
1: And now,
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2: 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Absolutely excellent. Check it out.
3: Like myself, I think you're going to be very interested in this story that we're going to tell you.

0: Yeah, that is Bashed. Brilliant Irish band, Bashed. And that's their new song, Terror TV. They got a new album. Go and check them out. Absolutely fantastic. Another band that have an amazing new album out at the moment is the band Really Good Time. They are garage punk. They're proggy. They're, you know, punky. They're absolutely fantastic. Dublin three-piece. We're going to be talking about them and two of them in the next hour. But we're very lucky because Ado from the band is here now. How's it going, Ado?
1: Hello. How are you getting on?
0: Oh, very good. So what are we going to be chatting about in the next hour?
1: It will be a mixture of music that we've chosen ourselves to
0: Excellent.
1: Showcase in your show. Maybe we'll talk a little bit about our debut album, Affirmations, that just
0: Great.
1: Dropped. And then our Irish tour that's coming up in December.
0: Oh, very, very good. You've chosen, let's just look at the first song you've chosen, is by a band called Spirit of the Beehive. And you've chosen the song Let the Virgin Drive. Who is this band and why did you choose this song?
1: So this is probably my favourite band of the last like 10 years, I'd say.
0: Wow.
1: I came across them through, you know the way artists do Spotlight playlists on Spotify and stuff like that, and they'll pick songs that they like or whatever. I just came across one in a, I think it was a Gillaband one a few years ago, and it was just melded so many things of all the things I love, like hip hop production meets shoegaze meets kind of like noise rock. And this song is kind of a really good blend of all that kind of stuff off their most recent record.
0: Yeah, it's really good. Spirit of the Beehive, chosen by Really Good Time, and this song is called Let the Virgin Drive. We're going to play this, and then in the next hour, we've got an hour of Really Good Time, and it's going to be very good.

0: originally written for Elvis Presley, of course. That is David Bowie, and you can hear it there, can't you? Golden Years is the song. We got loads more seriously addictive music coming up in the next hour, our all-Irish hour, and we're here with really good time. It's Nova.
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6: Good evening, I'm Cliona Dwyer. There's been a shooting incident in Cork City. Gardaí and emergency services responded to reports of a gun being fired near Ballyvillane Road this afternoon. Two people are receiving treatment for injuries believed to be non-life-threatening. A protest has been held in Dublin City this afternoon calling for the funding of Skyclarys, a drug used to treat Friedreich's ataxia. There are just 2 days to go before the HSE makes its final decision on whether to approve reimbursement for the treatment, which could potentially add years to a patient's life. Jessie Abbey, who was diagnosed with Friedreich's 6 years ago, says time is running out for her family.
7: You think this doesn't happen to you, but unfortunately that happened to me and I don't deserve it. None of us do. We just want to live life to the fullest and we love our lives, you know. We're no different than anybody else. They have all this money for all this kind of thing and the same cost effectiveness come and see this. Look at all the people that are here for us. Look at my child. Like, to come and say to my child, no, sorry, it's not worth it for your money. If it was their families, would they be saying the same thing?
6: Two people have been killed as a powerful storm sweeps across the Baltic states. Hundreds of thousands of homes in Latvia, Lithuania and Estonia have been left without electricity, with widespread flooding and fallen trees. Latvia is among the worst affected, while flights, rail services and ferries across the region have also been disrupted. In England, the family of PC Tom Clough say he was their hero, who proudly fought to make the world a better place. He died alongside his colleague on Teesside yesterday when their patrol car was hit by a Volkswagen on the wrong side of the A66. The Passat's occupants, aged 17, 18 and 23, were also killed. A Galway man has begun a 75-day walk across America to raise money for people living with spinal injuries. The 4,500-kilometre trek will take Fergus Farrell from New York to Santa Monica in California. He was left with a spinal injury in 2018 and given little chance of ever walking again. Before setting off this morning, Fergus told ABC News he's determined to make every step count.
8: If I wasn't daunted, there'd be something wrong with me. So yeah, I am daunted about it, but it's just about understanding every new day is a new day to improve and every day is a day to take those 80,000 steps.
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9: Staying dry with clear spells, some mist and fog patches possible, lowest temperatures of 7 to 9 degrees. 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
3: 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Guaranteed.
0: Yeah, it's Kieran McGuinness. It is Radio Nova. We are here with really good time for the All Irish Hour, and this is their first choice, I Like Music, by The Loose on Nova.
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0: Yeah, love it. That is Republic of Loose, of course. I Like Music on Radio Nova. This is the All Irish Hour. What a pleasure it is to have you along. We get to play amazing Irish music that you love and you know already, like My Bloody Valentine or Republic of Loose. And we also play brand new amazing music that you don't know yet, but you will love. And we're very, very lucky to be joined by two of the titans of Irish music. We have Dylan, a.k.a. Wastefellow, and we have Ado from the band Really Good Time. What a pleasure it is to have you, lads. Ado, how are you feeling? You're good?
1: Very good.
0: Yeah?
1: Yeah.
0: You look great.
1: Thank you so much. Yeah. It's been a great couple of weeks since the record came out.
0: I was going to say, your album came out a week and a half ago / 2 weeks ago.
1: Yeah.
0: Affirmations, it's called.
1: Yeah.
0: And your debut album.
1: The first one.
0: That's right.
1: Of hopefully many more.
0: Yeah. You only get to have one first album, I think.
1: Yeah. Well, unless you change the band name and say it's a new band, then you could do that every time. Kind of like a new Google account password or something.
0: Yeah.
1: But I don't think we'll do that. I think we'll probably.
0: But it's still your first. Yeah. Oh, let's not get into semantics. Dylan, it's a pleasure to have you, aka Wastefellow. Legally, I have to call you Wastefellow, I believe. The album. Was it a massive relief to have it out? Was it, or was it the kind of thing like an anxious sort of excitement? Where were we with it?
2: So I was actually talking to my therapist about this week, and he said that it was the first time I'd been completely positive about something ever in the year that I've been there.
0: Right.
2: Saying that, yes, the anxiety was unraveled, but it's this great feeling of like, oh yes, we left every stone, no stone was unturned. You know, I feel completely able to stand over every single part of this. I'm completely happy with it. So yeah, there was a lot of twisted things inside me on the lead up to it that I didn't know were even there. And then once it was out, it was like, okay. Yeah.
0: Well, that's exciting.
2: It's gone now.
0: So we're going to talk about that, and we're going to talk about your amazing gig that you have next week. I have to say, it's an exceptional lineup. So Really Good Time are playing as part of the bill with Super Furry Animals and Baxter Drury at Collins Barracks as part of the Wider Than Pictures series, and that's August the 30th. We will get into this later, but that has to be exciting. That has to be an exciting gig to go and to play.
1: Oh, hell yeah. I'm very, very excited. I haven't had a huge deep dive into Super Furry Animals until very recently. I now have discovered how incredible they are. And then Baxter Drury is just one of the coolest guys on the planet Earth.
0: Absolutely
1: banging tunes. So I'm very excited to see him play.
0: Yeah.
1: And to play as well.
0: Yeah. So. I'll talk to you about that in a little while. But we're here with Really Good Time, one of the finest Irish bands out there at the moment. Very, very exciting period. They've just released their debut album, which we're going to chat about. We're going to play some songs for them. And we're going to play songs that they've chosen, which are very, very excellent. Guys, are you a fan of Last Apollo, Lucy Rice?
2: Incredible.
1: Huge fan.
0: Yeah, yeah. Well, she's just released a brand new album. Sorry, no, she's about to release a brand new album called I'll Walk Towards You next week on the 4th of September. And this is a song off it called Hummingbird. I met her the other day, and she reminded me that we were one of the first people to play her songs, which is just an absolute honor to do. This is the song. It's called Hummingbird. This is by Last Apollo from her upcoming album. Check it out. It's very, very good. It's Nova.

0: beautiful My Bloody Valentine, When You Sleep, chosen by the two boys from Really Good Time, which we have with us right now. So I suppose let's chat a little bit about the band and the sound, Dylan slash Wastefellow. Let's talk about, I guess you're a three piece, you were a four piece, you're a three piece now. It's kind of like, it's kind of punk, it's kind of art rock. There's you know, there's a real sort of power behind a lot of the music. Is that bands like My Bloody Valentine that influence you?
1: Oh, definitely. I mean, yeah, they've been a huge influence since childhood for sure. And you know, there's so much stuff in there. I think the kind of power that's there, though, like when we started playing together, I had been making electronic music as Wastefellow that was very introspective. The lads were in a wonderful band, Fat Pablo, that was, I would say, also kind of introspective.
2: Oh yeah.
1: And when we got together, it was like, let's make everything louder. Can we just speed it up a bit?
0: Yeah.
1: And I was kind of a bit despotic about that in our first.
0: But was it the kind of thing where, you know, the bands came together, as you said, as you started playing together, you had experience of making music. Was it like, let's see where this goes and we'll just feel it out? Or was it like, I would like this band to feel like this band, or to be, you know, do you know what I mean? Was there...
1: There was that. I think it, but I don't know if it was any specific bands. I mean, for me, it was about kind of recapturing that sort of teenage punk feeling of like, I just want to be able to freak out and not have to think about anything being good. And then eventually I realized that I couldn't play my instrument well enough to do that. And, you know, you start to take things a bit more seriously. But I think we explored a lot of, this is our first album, but we've been releasing stuff for four and a bit years. So we've explored a lot of different things in that time.
0: Well, I've played songs of yours, for years.
1: And
0: some of my favorite ones didn't end up on the album, and it does feel like you kind of made a chop and said, no, everything from this is going to be slightly different. I think did it get a little more political? Did it get a little more, you knew yourself better, I suppose?
2: Yeah.
1: Two strands of that, I would say. And one of them sonically comes from the fact that we're a three-piece now.
0: Yeah.
1: I think that's just like a natural thing of like, the sound changes when you lose a writing person and an instrument and everything like that. And then I think the things being a little bit more overtly political and maybe a little bit darker, which I would say you could level at this record perhaps, it comes from where

0: tell me.
1: Well, this is a particular artist who's been very influential on my musical journey. It's my mom.
0: Your mom.
1: And she's legend. She's a legend. She's been writing music and exposing me to weird music for as long as I can remember. This is her first record in about 20 years, and it's coming out next month. It's an incredible tune.
0: It's incredible. It's fantastic. It's called Cling. It's by Miriam Ingram and chosen by Really Good Time. This is Radio Nova.

0: Yeah, that is class. That is Miriam Ingram, and that song is called Cling from her upcoming album. And it is Mr. Wastefellow's mum.
1: Yes, Mariana Trench is the name of the record. It's coming out 4th of September.
0: It's class. Absolutely fantastic. And do you know something? I've got children. I play music, and it's like it's so influential to see your mother and your father and your parents be, you know, really creative people. I think I believe that. So it's really something to be really proud of, and absolutely sounds fantastic as well, which is great. We're going to be talking about the brand new album. It's called Affirmations. After this, we're also going to chat about your gig at Wider Than Pictures, and we'll talk about your own launch gig after this. Does that sound good, lads?
1: Incredible.
0: Incredible. Amazing. Let's do it.
2: We get it. You're worried the Nova Noise will never be won. But isn't that what you thought all the other times too? And yet...
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3: Yeah, it's Radio Nova, it's Kieran McGuinness. 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Fantastic Irish pop punk. Oh, I said pop. Is pop bad? Maybe not.
4: No, it's fine.
3: Okay, phew. Art, rock, punk, cool. Cool, deadly band, three-piece band from Dublin, or is it
4: from Dublin?
3: From Dublin.
4: I'm from Carlow.
3: You're from Carlow. Carlow/Dublin, three-piece, absolutely great. So the new album is called Affirmations. Came out a week or two ago. It's a brilliant listen. It really is. You know, it's really powerful. It's really punky. It's really aggressive. It has moments where it just shifts in a really, really cool way that, as a musician, I find really kind of, how did they do that? Oh, they made that work. And it's kind of, it's really satisfying. Thematically, and I'm going to ask you this, Dylan, there's a lot of kind of sarcasm or something, or that kind of dismissive feeling on it. There's a kind of bit of disillusionment on it, and there's a little bit of absurdity, which is this sort of like, it feels like we're laughing at it because if we didn't laugh at it, it would drive us mad. Would you agree with that, or would you feel that?
5: Absolutely, yeah, for sure. And I think it's, you know, the title of the record is Affirmations. That may seem a little glib on first listen because, as you say, there's a lot of dark topics and things in there. But I think the seed for a lot of the songs comes from a sort of, I don't know, panic attack spiral of anxious thoughts. The song Bob Dylan was on Pawn Stars in 2010, maybe the best example of that.
3: Yeah, and he was on Pawn Stars.
5: He was, yes, he was.
3: Okay.
5: I discovered this after seeing the Bob Dylan film and had an absolute, oh my God, the counterculture is dead, it was never real, oh no. And then realized how ridiculous it is to think like that in the first place.
3: Yeah.
5: You know, why shouldn't Bob Dylan enjoy going on Pawn Stars? He just likes TV. And there's nothing wrong with that.
3: He has a Twitter account where he like talks about, you know, what you call it, your man MKG or whatever. Mm. Yeah, it's all very strange. But I think that's, it's kind of reflecting the kind of madness of the world, I suppose. And through the music that you know, you play in it, there's I don't, maybe you'll agree with this, maybe you won't, there's a lot of Gila Band in there, I hear. There's a lot of Queens of the Stone Age, I think, in there as well.
4: Absolutely.
3: And those kind of bands, are you, you know, are you going towards those bands because you feel like they express what you're thinking, or are you going towards those bands because the band itself is, you know, drawn towards these influences? How deliberate is it, I suppose?
4: It's semi-deliberate, I'd say. I think the sonic palette kind of shaped itself a lot after we shifted to a three-piece last year, where you usually have like an extra palette there. And once that was removed, we had to focus the sound of everything else, but also make it sound larger. And like bands who do that really, really well are bands like Gila Band, who are, aside from having vocals on the front, a three-piece band. And how do they make a sound that's huge? You know what I mean?
3: It's at parts. There's just, you know, parts of the album where just like a bass kicks in out of nowhere, and it is huge, and it's really impressive. You know, sonically, I was like, who produced this? Reentrenched produced it, and I was like looking it up because I was like, this sounds amazing. And I'm looking forward to, you know, the gigs like Wider Than Pictures where you play it. Let's talk about one of the songs now. This is a song called SH1T. One, and we're going to leave it at that. It's one of my favourites on the album. Can you tell us a little bit about it, Dylan Wastefellow?
5: Yeah, well, again, it's, I guess, that thing I was talking about, this sort of panic doom spiral type thing, and it begins talking like that, about that everything is wrong in the world, and nothing's ever going to be good again. But I think ultimately, and the record as a whole is trying to do this, it's trying to point at that and be like, that's not a useful way to think, really. It's exhausting to live your life thinking that everything is terrible and nothing's ever going to be good, because how do you then reach out? So
3: yeah, it's a great song. It says by Really Good Time, SH1T, and 087-1818-100 if you'd like to get in touch with the lads or ask anything, or let us know how you feel about the music. This is Really Good Time on Radio Nova.

0: perfect woman.
1: Yeah, love it. That is Really Good Time, and that is SH1T1 from their brand new album, and the Angelus there at the end, keeping us all holy. That's a great song, really great energy. There's loads of moments on the album, Dylan, that like, it feels like, you know, you're playing with dynamics. It is mostly very punky, mostly very political, but you do shift dynamics quite a bit at times. There's a song called The Love Song where it just like snaps out of what it's doing into something else. How much of that is standing looking at each other in a room and playing, and how much of it is kind of produced or decided?
2: I think a lot of it starts looking at each other in the room, and yeah, a lot of that is Jack, our dear bass player, who's not here, he's in a field somewhere at the moment, God bless him, and Ado staring at each other and laughing and doing something ridiculous. Mm. They love to wrong foot everyone, each other, yeah, but especially me. And yeah, that's usually how it starts. And then we maybe workshop that a bit once we, you know, get into the studio and start tightening things and all that. But yeah, it usually starts like that, and usually just because it's kind of exciting or funny to do in the room.
1: But the interesting thing about that is, I suppose, you end up with a pile of songs then, eventually, and you sit there and you look at the pile of songs and you go, what do we have? What does this sound like? What do we need? And was there a time that that happened, or did you just look at the pile of songs and shape it into an album, or did you look at the pile of songs that we need a couple more to do different things?
3: Did that process happen? Do you mean in terms of like getting the listing together for the record?
1: Yeah, like, you know, so, for example, you know, I just did an album and we needed a closer. It felt like it needed it, so we went and wrote it. So did that kind of happen?
3: There was a couple of those, yeah, for sure. The last tune on the record, Life, came together very much in that vein, where it was like we were trying to write a song that would finish out the record in a really, really epic way. And we got it up to a point that we were like, this is kind of as far as we can take this on our own. And then we brought it into the studio at Rian, and he helped us flesh out the arrangement at the end of that and turned it into the huge behemoth that it is at the end now. Otherwise, it wouldn't happen that way, you know? Yeah. But yeah, no, there was a consideration even in the flow of the record of what song was going to go where and what song was going to open the record. It was very important to me as well. I really wanted it to kick off in the same way that like Songs for the Deaf did.
1: Yeah.
3: You know, it's like it kind of leads you in thinking that it's too quiet, and so you turn your speakers up super loud and all of a sudden it just hits you. Yeah. And then you're in it, you know.
1: Yeah, no, it's a great intro. Dublin Bus, I think, is the first song, right?
3: Yeah, so
1: it's great. This is what I love, this song. I played this to my wife earlier on. She's a big music fan, and I was like, have listened to this. And, you know, it starts out, you'll hear it now. Do It is the song by Really Good Time. And it kind of starts off with a vocal, and there's a kind of a Gillaband feel to it. And then the riff comes in, and she went, oh, that is good. And I was like, it is, isn't it? And I think maybe our listeners will have that feel as well. Very briefly, can you introduce what Do It is about from the new album Affirmations?
2: Yes, absolutely. So this Do It, it is about trying to do everything that life tells you to do and still failing all the time.
3: Francis, change a duvet cover?
2: Yes, well, I was trying to change a duvet cover very badly, and it made me think of that wonderful, wonderful video where Francis Brennan fails to change a duvet cover and gets trapped inside it.
1: I need to look at that video. This is Really Good Time, Do It from the new album. Excellent song.

0: Yeah, I love it. That is really good time from the new album, Affirmations. It is an excellent song, and I love the way the groove comes in on that. It's class. There's a lot of really good rhythm on the album as well. If you're checking it out, please do. Really Good Time is the band. Affirmations is the album. Go and listen to it. Go get it on, I presume, Bandcamp and all good places that make things. And you also got it made in Volume Records, and I was down during the week collecting our album, and it was everywhere. There was, you know, the banana cover everywhere, like, so they were really delighted to show us how good the album looks. Oh, and everything.
1: Is that Anthem vinyl?
0: Yeah. What did I say?
1: The Volume.
0: Okay, sorry, yeah, Volume good. Records is a record shop. Anthem vinyl, yeah, okay. And they're really proud of their Irish artists, and the vinyl looks great. What kind of reaction have you had from people, or was there any reactions off anyone who
1: I think that we didn't foresee it being so critically received in the way that it has been. It's very well received by the critics. 9 out of 10 Hot Press, 8 out of 10 Clash, Mojo, 4 stars. Like, I don't think we had expected it to hit that hard in the first couple of weeks. And the independent number one was pretty sweet too.
0: Yeah, you get a lovely disc, and you get to put a fight over whose house it goes in.
1: I don't know, how did they get our address?
0: They meet you, they come to a thing you're doing.
1: If you're out there and you're listening, I'm available to take the disc.
0: We have one, and we pass it around. And we've got two, actually, but one of them, I don't know where it is, but the other one we pass around, like, you know, children of divorce, you know, we pass it around and we share it out when we're having someone over. It's a pleasure to listen to the album, and best of luck with it. I know the big gig is in Dublin in the Button Factory on December the 5th. Mm. Really looking forward to what that's going to be like. But next week you're playing Wider Than Pictures, and that brilliant event. So that set of gigs in Collins Barracks, right?
2: Yeah,
0: excellent. What a brilliant location to have.
2: That's so cool.
0: It's so cool. And playing with Super Free Animals and Baxter Jury. Like, what goes into that? So are you like, we need to play a show to... You know, are you like, we're going to play a show to like get people into the band, or are you like, I want to play the best gig, you know, the fun gig, because it's a free pass? How does that feel for you?
2: Yeah, I think we're very excited. There's a couple of things that we haven't gotten to play off the record yet, so we're kind of just excited to do that, I think.
1: Yeah. I guess that there's like an element to these things where, you know, you only get 30 minutes for your opening slot, so you have to pack as much good stuff in as you can in 30 minutes and make it as blistering and memorable as possible. So if you're planning on attending, get down early, because it will be a show to remember.
0: Yeah, no, it's a brilliant, brilliant event. I know that John Francis Flynn, you're a fan of him. You've chosen his song, Mole in the Ground. He appears briefly on the album in a kind of a pre-track, a post-track, a hidden track kind of thing. Mole in the Ground, John Francis Flynn. Why did you choose this song?
1: I just really love this song. I'm a big fan of the man himself as well. And then I thought, given that we were picking songs that have inspired the record, it would make sense to put him in there.
0: Yeah, well, it's a great song, Mole in the Ground, by John Francis Flynn, as chosen by Really Good Time. It's Nova.

0: Sean Francis Flynn, Mole in the Ground from a couple of years ago. Absolutely great choice by Really Good Time, who are here with us. How's it going so far, lads?
1: Pretty good. Feel like a lizard in the spring.
0: Yeah, it's a good line, isn't it? Yeah. We're going to be talking to, we're going to be posing some questions to Really Good Time very, very shortly. If you'd like to drop a question in to one of Ireland's finest bands, 087-1818-100 or at 321 Kieran on Blue Sky. Do drop them in now, and we're going to ask the important questions. Almost everything is on the table, I believe. Is that true?
1: We're available to answer any question.
0: Answer any question. An open book. It's amazing stuff. Yeah. We've got a couple in already and some comments, so we'll go to those after this. It's Nova.
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0: Okay, we're here with Really Good Time, and we're going to do a little quiz with them now. It's album cliches. So we need quick answers on these guys, okay? So how many of these cliches do you feel that you've gone through while you've been promoting the album? Okay? Yeah, so I say... We did that one. Absolutely not. We didn't do that. Or absolutely, yeah, we did that. Okay, so we're going to do 10. So they're going to be quick. We're just three mates who love playing music.
1: 100%.
0: Yeah.
1: All over.
9: It's true.
0: Yeah. It's true. This album is a snapshot of who we are right now.
1: Yes.
0: No, it's a split vote. Okay, split vote. All we wanted was to keep it raw and honest.
1: No. No.
0: You didn't want to keep it right.
1: We didn't lean into that cliche.
0: Yeah. It's important for us we don't sound like anyone else. Is that important?
1: No.
0: Okay. No. Okay.
9: It's
0: happy.
9: Not possible. You don't.
1: Everything's
9: like
1: a sample.
9: Yourself.
1: Everything's a sample these days.
9: Everything's a remix.
0: We recorded the album together to capture the energy.
1: Yes.
0: Yeah. Okay. Oh, okay. Right. These songs reflect the world right now.
1: Yes. Yeah, through a certain lens. Absolutely.
0: Okay, three and a half. It's good. we wrote most of these songs looking at each other in the garage / rehearsal room.
9: No.
0: Okay. No. That's good. Okay. We're not trying to fit into any scene.
1: Yeah. No, I don't think so.
0: No, that's fair. We just want people to come to the shows and have a good time. Have a really good time.
9: No.
0: You don't want that.
1: No, we absolutely do. We wanted to come to all of our shows in our Irish tour in December.
0: Yes.
1: Starting on the 4th all the way through the 13th.
0: And especially at Widened Pictures next week. And then at in the Button Factory on the 5th. And the final one, this is only the beginning. We've got a lot more to say.
1: Absolutely. Yes.
0: Okay, yeah. I think that's 4.5, which is a good score. It's a good score. You've done well. A few people have been in touch, and someone said, Keith says, love these songs. Great groove. Yeah, they have got a great groove. We're going to do some more questions after the new song by Niamh Regan. Do you know Niamh Regan?
1: I do.
0: Yeah, I think she's released a new single. It's a standalone single, and she says it's up to you to figure it out. It's called Leaving It Up To You. She's got such a talent for a melodic kind of hook, and this song is a gorgeous song by Niamh Regan, Leaving It Up To You, brand new here on Radio Nova.

0: beautiful. Niamh Regan, Leaving It Up To You. And I really, really love that song, and I hope you enjoyed it too. This is Kieran McGuinness. This is the Nova Guest List. We're blessed to have two fantastic young men from the band Really Good Time, who have a really good album. Do people do that all the time? Do they say really good a lot?
1: Quite a bit, but yeah, not enough. We want more, please.
0: Well, it's been really good having you in. And the album is called Affirmations. And we got a question in from Helen, and she says, was there a moment where you knew it was working at the band?
2: Mm.
1: When was that? I think we got it from the get-go. I think we were pretty certain, because we had only had Dill down for his first jam with us. He came down, and that song Best Medicine that's on the record, that we wrote that like 4.5 years ago, and we wrote that in the first session that Dill came down to. So it's kind of, yeah, I think we knew at that point, it was like, oh, this just feels really refreshing and special, and we're just going to go ahead with it. And then Dylan kind of gave up doing the Waste Fellow thing as a musician in that sense, which we had never expected would happen for us, you know. And so I think it was just, yeah, it was a very assuring moment, and perhaps you have a different one.
2: No, I think that that's definitely one. And you know, there's that thing of like, every artist paints the same picture, every writer writes the same book or whatever. I really feel like that song kind of has the seed for everything that the album is and everything that we've done in there. You know, so yeah, we've just really followed that since then, I think, intuitively.
1: That was the moment.
0: Yeah, well, the album is excellent. Affirmations, go and check it out. It's just a kind of a breath of fresh air. Where there's a lot of bands doing the kind of post-punk, art-punk kind of thing, it does really feel like you've got your own personality, which I know was hard fought over the last couple of years, but it's a pleasure to listen to. Well done on the album, well done on the independent charts, number one, and all the positive reviews. It's been a pleasure having you in, lads. I hope you've enjoyed it.
1: Thanks so much. What a buzz.
0: Yeah, enjoy Wider Than Pictures next week. Enjoy the tour when it comes. The one last song that you chose was The Divine Comedy. Can we just, why did you choose that song? I think it's a personal one for you, isn't it?
1: I just remember hearing it in the car when I was like 4 or 5 years of age, and finding it a little bit fun but kind of spooky as well. And I think maybe that's the sense I want the album to give you.
0: Yeah, there's definitely a bit of that. That's a good shout. It is Something for the Weekend by The Divine Comedy. Really Good Time. Pleasure to have you. Thanks for coming in.
1: Thank you so much.
2: Thanks, man.
0: It's Radio Nova.

0: 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Go and check out the album. It's Kieran McGuinness. It's Radio Nova. Loads more seriously addictive music on the way with the brilliant Brian Adams Radio Hour. But I'll see you here next Sunday night from 6 on Nova. 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
0: News.
2: There's been a shooting incident in Cork City. There are reports of a gun being fired near Ballyvillan Road this afternoon. Two people are receiving treatment for injuries believed to be non-life threatening. Gardaí responded to reports of a public order incident in the area around 3:30 yesterday afternoon, but the group involved ran away on their arrival. A protest has been held in Dublin city centre this afternoon calling for the funding of Skyclarys, a drug used to treat Friedreich's ataxia. There are just 2 days to go before the HSE makes its final decision on whether to approve reimbursement of the treatment, which could potentially add years to a patient's life. Jessie Abbey, who was diagnosed with Friedreich 6 years ago, says time is running out for her family.
3: You think this doesn't happen to you, but unfortunately that happened to me and I don't deserve it. None of us do. We just want to live life and to the fullest and we love our lives, you know. We're no different than anybody else. They have all this money for all this kind of thing and the same cost effectiveness. Come and see this. Look at all the people that are here for us. Look at my child. Like, it's to come and say to my child, no, sorry, it's not worth it for your money. If it was their families, would they be saying the same thing?
2: A downsizing scheme for older people has been shelved while it's under review by the housing agency. The programme supported older homeowners to switch to a smaller, cheaper and more accessible accommodation. Age Action's Camille Loftus says the scheme faces one major challenge.
4: The shortage of age-friendly homes for people to move to, because when people move home in these situations, they want to move to a new home in the community they're already established in. You don't want to, at that stage of your life, well, most people don't want to move to a new place where they know nobody. They want to be able to maintain contact with their social network, with their friends and family.
2: Two people have been killed as a powerful storm sweeps across the Baltic states. Hundreds of thousands of homes in Latvia, Lithuania and Estonia have been left without electricity, with widespread flooding and fallen trees. Latvia is among the worst affected, while flights, rail services and ferries across the region have also been disrupted. And that's your news for now.
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5: Staying dry with clear spells, some mist and fog patches possible, lowest temperatures of 7 to 9 degrees. 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
9: Hey everybody, Brian Adams here. Welcome to the show. We've got 3 hours of big hooks and great stories from legendary artists. And along the way, I'll share a few memories and observations from my own years making records and touring the world. So wherever you're listening from, turn it up, settle in, let's get started with a song that grabs you from the very first note. This is Foreigner and Urgent on Brian Adams Radio.

thanks for joining us on Radio Nova. Sometimes the songs that end up meaning the most to people aren't necessarily the biggest hits at the time. When Queen released this next song in 1979, it did really well, but nobody could have predicted what would happen over the next few decades. Somehow, it just kept growing. New generations discovered it, movies brought it back, and today it's become the staple in the Queen catalog. As a songwriter, that's the kind of thing you can't plan for. You write a song, you put it out into the world, and sometimes it finds an audience right away. Other times, it takes years. This is Freddie Mercury in Full Throttle. Don't Stop Me Now on Bryan Adams Radio. No.

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joining me. Every artist has someone who inspires them. For KT Tunstall, one of those people was Patti Smith. Fearless, poetic, and completely uncompromising. Her album Horses is still considered one of the most influential records ever made. KT came across a story about Patti and became fascinated in her confidence and individuality. Then she saw the iconic Robert Mapplethorpe photograph of Patti from the Horses era, and suddenly the idea clicked. The song came pouring out. 30 minutes later, she'd written this. Here it is, KT Tunstall with Suddenly I See on Bryan Adams Radio.

addictive music with Brian Adams Radio. Back in 1984, I was invited to open up for the Police in Hawaii and Australia. It was my first Australian tour. I can remember not wanting to stand so close to them because half the time they were fighting in the back in their dressing rooms. Too bad, because they were

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Sunday evenings from 9. Up next, we got David Bowie, a man who spent his career always changing. 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And interestingly, I got to work with David. I went on

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10: Good evening, I'm Clina O'Dwyer. America and Canada are blaming each other for the collapse of trade talks on Friday. Canadian Prime Minister Mark Carney says retaliatory tariffs on the US will come into effect next month, while the US is imposing 50% tariffs on around $20 billion US dollars worth of Canadian goods. Ilya Gridnev, Financial Times Canada correspondent, says both sides are blaming each other.
11: It's now turned into a bit of a tit-for-tat argument about what went wrong, because the US side is also now blaming or accusing the Canadians of walking away from a great deal, and they are the ones that are to blame for the talks collapsing.
10: People living with Friedreich's ataxia marched through Dublin City today, pushing for the HSE to approve the Skyclarys treatment. The rare neuromuscular disorder affects around 200 people here and causes muscle weakness, nerve damage and mobility loss. The HSE is due to make its final decision on whether to fund Skyclarys on Tuesday. 19-year-old Isabella Travers says she was overwhelmed with the support today.
12: I understand that it is very expensive, but this is people's lives and it could really make a difference for our lives. I think unless you're living with the condition or you're living with someone with the condition, you don't understand the struggles and how hard and difficult it really is. I can't believe all the support we have here today, and it's so comforting to know that we're not alone and so many people are backing us.
10: A downsizing scheme for older people has been shelved while it's under review by the housing agency. Pensioners had already begun applying to local authorities to sell their homes under the scheme, which allows them to switch to smaller, more accessible accommodation. Social media is one of the reasons for a rise in smoking among young people. That's according to a professor in marketing, as the popularity of smoking has seen a rise in the younger generation. Finally, Hailey Bieber has shared family photos online to mark her and Justin Bieber's son Jack's second birthday. The couple have never shown his face on social media and said they don't plan to until he can understand it. The 29-year-old businesswoman recently said she wants to expand her family, but she's taking it one kid at a time. And that's your news for now.
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13: Staying dry with clear spells, some mist and fog patches possible, lowest temperatures of 7 to 9 degrees. 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

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This is Brian Adams. Some of the best love songs aren't really love songs at all. They're about uncertainty, vulnerability, and just wanting someone to feel the same way that you do. Here's a beautiful melody from the Cardigans, but underneath there's a real

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songs just have a great original story, and this is one of them. Billy Idol was at a party with the Rolling Stones. Okay, just think about that for a sec. When he noticed people drinking a bourbon called Rebel Yell. He loved the name immediately and tucked it away for later. Now, a great title doesn't guarantee a great song, but in this case, Billy turned it into one of the most defining rock anthems of the 80s. Let's be honest, once that guitar kicks in, there's no mistaking it. Billy Idol, Rebel Yell, on Bryan Adams.

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biggest rock and roll anthems and more. This is Brian Adams on Brian Adams Radio right here on Radio Nova. Up next, we got the Wildflowers with Sixth Avenue Heartache. Jacob Dylan wrote this song when he was 18 years old, but didn't end up releasing this song until 8 years later. It sounds like me with Straight from the Heart. I wrote Straight from the Heart when I was 18 and didn't release it till I was 23. What's wrong with songwriters? Here he is.

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This is Brian Adams on Radio Nova. Up next, we got John Parr with St. Elmo's Fire, Man in Motion, noted to be written and produced by David Foster, a giant hit.

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One thing I've learned over the years is that some of the best songs come from experiences we'd rather not repeat. And the singer Sheryl Crow never officially revealed who inspired this next song, which of course led everybody to speculate. But that's never been the point. What makes it work is we've all had a favorite mistake at some point. Somebody

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and more stories here on Bryan Adams Radio. You know, it's easy to forget that before this album, Tina Turner was already a veteran in the music business. She'd released 4 solo albums, worked harder than just about anybody, and was still searching for that solo breakthrough moment. Then came Private Dancer. The title track was written by Mark Knopfler, Jeff Beck added the unforgettable guitar, and Tina brought the strength and conviction that nobody else could have delivered. The result wasn't just a hit album. It was one of the greatest comebacks in rock and roll history. Here's my beautiful friend Tina Turner with Private Dancer on Bryan Adams Radio.

Hey Ireland, this is Brian Adams right here on Radio Nova. I love when a song can just steal you away. You know what I mean? It's just got the atmosphere that sets the scene. The moment this one starts, you're somewhere else.

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7: At midnight, I'm Ruth O'Connell. Over 24,000 euros been donated so far after the family of a Brazilian woman murdered in Limerick launched a fundraiser to help bring her body home. 33-year-old Jaji Cristina Pereira Rosa was found dead at an apartment on Cecil Street on Friday morning. A murder investigation is continuing. Two people are receiving treatment following a shooting incident in Cork City. Gardaí and emergency services responded to reports of a firearm being discharged near Ballyvillane Road this afternoon. A Garda spokesperson says the injuries are believed to be non-life-threatening. Gardaí responded to reports of a public order incident in the same area around 3:30 p.m. on Saturday, but the group involved dispersed on their arrival at the scene. People living with Friedreich's ataxia marched through Dublin City today, pushing for the HSE to approve the Sky Claris treatment. The rare neuromuscular disorder affects around 200 people in Ireland. It causes muscle weakness, nerve damage and mobility loss. The HSE is due to make its final decision whether to fund Sky Claris on Tuesday. 19-year-old Isabella Travers said she was overwhelmed with the sport today.
8: I understand that it is very expensive, but this is people's lives and it could really make a difference for our lives. I think unless you're living with the condition or you're living with someone with the condition, you don't understand the struggles and how hard and difficult it really is. I can't believe all the support we have here today, and it's so comforting to know that we're not alone and so many people are backing us.
7: Gardaí are seeking the public's help in locating a man who was reported missing on Wednesday. 23-year-old Conor Jordan was last seen in Sandyford, Dublin 16, 3 weeks earlier on July 29th. He's described as being approximately 5'11" in height, of stocky build, with brown hair and blue eyes, and while last seen was wearing black runners, grey tracksuit bottoms, a light grey three-quarter length zip top and possibly a black rain jacket. Gardaí and Conor's family are concerned for his well-being. Forever loved, forever missed, forever our superhero. That's how PC Matthew Blades has been remembered in a tribute from his wife. He died alongside PC Tom Clough when their patrol car was hit by a Volkswagen on the wrong side of the A66 near Middlesbrough in England. Five males aged between 17 and 23 who were travelling in the Passat were also killed. Sky's Tom Parmenter has summarised some of the police watchdog's early findings.
9: The independent investigators have revealed that the Volkswagen Passat had cloned number plates. That's why they were alerted to it. Multiple police teams pursued it for 7 minutes through the streets of Middlesbrough.
7: A UK energy site described by officials as small scale was reportedly attacked by Iranian hackers and shut down for 4 days last month. It's said to have happened at the same time as a series of cyber breaches on US water infrastructure in 12 states. In a statement, the British government insists there was no risk to the UK's energy system. And Galway man Fergus Farrell is taking on his biggest endurance challenge yet, walking 4,500 kilometres across the United States in 75 days. His previous challenges include walking across Ireland, completing 7 rowing marathons in 7 days, and running 4 ultramarathons. Today, Fergus set off from New York to walk across the Midwest, the Rocky Mountains, and the southern Western Desert before finishing in California. Before setting out, Fergus, who suffered a spinal injury in 2018, told ABC News he wants to raise funds for spinal injury supports.
10: Why I'm doing it. 6 million steps in total. They're all important, every single one of them. And that's what I did to rebuild my life, step by step by step. Now, I've another 6 million to do, and I'm doing those 6 million for people in the spinal cord injury. Every step I'm going to take is for that community.
7: That's your latest update at 4 minutes past the hour.
11: And in sports, Aston Villa suffered a 4-0 defeat in their opening Premier League game at Brighton. They conceded all goals in a disastrous first half, which also saw João Gomes sent off on his debut. But boss Unai Emery says he's happy with how his side responded after the break.
12: The result is bad. Of course, the 20 minutes we lost a lot of things is something we must analyse and we must try to correct. But the players, they didn't give up and they worked. They showed with the good commitment.
11: Well, Manchester City scored in injury time to beat Bournemouth 2-1. That was after falling behind to a Marcus Tavernier goal in the first half. Mark Gay and Josko Gvardiol with the goals in a second half for New City boss Enzo Maresca. And he says his team are still finding their feet.
13: We visualise things and then we see if they work. But at the same time, you need to win games, so it's not easy. And today I think we have been also lucky.
11: Today's other game also saw late drama. Liverpool came from behind to draw 2-2 with Newcastle at St James's Park. A last minute penalty from Dominic Szoboszlai making sure the Reds came away from Tyneside with a point from their opening game. The opening weekend in the top flight continues tomorrow with Fulham playing host to Chelsea at Craven Cottage. In motorsport, championship leader Kimi Antonelli has extended his advantage at the top of the Formula 1 standings after finishing second in the Dutch Grand Prix today. Lando Norris took victory to make it back-to-back wins for the defending world champion. George Russell completed the podium. Max Verstappen was unhurt after crashing early on. And in athletics, Sarah Healy clocked a season's best in the 1500 metres at the Diamond League meeting in Poland. The Dubliner ran 3 minutes 57.42 seconds to finish ninth, her third fastest time ever. Ethiopia's Sai Duguma took victory just a week after Healy finished fifth in the European Championships. And that's your
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14: Staying dry with clear spells, some mist and fog patches possible, lowest temperatures of 7 to 9 degrees. 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
5: Good evening and welcome to the Classic Album at Midnight here on Radio Nova. I'm Pat James. Tonight we will have a listen to the 7th studio album from Paul Simon, Graceland, which was released 40 years ago, August 25th, 1986. An album that had a strange gestation period, an album that came about because, well, a number of circumstances. In the early 80s,
16: Paul Simon's relationship with Art Garfunkel, it was in the can. His marriage was going the same way, and his Hearts and Bones album from 83 was a complete commercial failure. In around 1984, he was given a bootleg cassette of South African street music, and he became kind of obsessed with it. And he decided, I want to make music like that. I want to go to South Africa and make music, which is all very well. But there was apartheid in South Africa at the time, and there was a boycott, a cultural boycott, amongst many others. So Paul decided to go anyway. Now, he did get the backing of the South African Musicians Union to go. But make no mistake, the approach he took to this was apolitical. And it's not unintentional. Paul Simon had to deal with enough crap anyway, just so he could make the music he wanted to make. And it only so happens that this music, with the likes of Ladysmith, Black Mambazo, had to be made in South Africa. But he went. And the only political statement Paul Simon ever mentioned in it is that because of politics, artists struggle on both sides. So the tracks feature Western and African fusion. And no matter what, the politics are there by default. Unification was never so powerful, and so indeed, while being so obvious. This is music made for the sake of music, no matter what people might think differently. And they will, of course they will. And while I do admire Paul Simon's approach to observe the world around him strictly on an artistic view, the title, Gracelands, well, I'm put into a really awkward position here, because even if I admire his anti-political idealism, the world is not ideal, no matter how you look at it. And politics is there. But in the end, you've got an album of rather fine music. 11 tracks, varied influences, and the easiest way to say is take it from track 1 to track 11 and enjoy. It released 40 years ago, August 25th, 1986. This is Paul Simon. This is Graceland. It's a classic album at midnight, only here on Radio Nova. 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

0: So there you have it, Graceland from Paul Simon, released on Warner Brothers Records August 25th, 1986, recorded between October 1985 and June 1986 in various places, the Hit Factory in New York, in London, in Los Angeles, in Louisiana, and in South Africa as well. An overall production from Paul Simon. There was an awful lot of kerfuffle about the album and how cultural boycotts had been broken, etc., etc. The one thing that really stood out for a lot of people was Paul Simon using Linda Ronstadt, as Linda had played Sun City, and it caused a little bit of a storm in South Africa. Eventually, Paul did go out to South Africa to play with the blessing of the ANC, and there was death threats, there was grenades thrown into the promoter's office, but the gigs went ahead. A lot of people said he went out there and he ripped off South African musicians. No, he didn't. He paid his dues, he paid the musicians, and they all got their share of the royalties. And as one South African musician did say, we used Paul as much as Paul used us. So there you go. Does politics have place in music? It does in its own way. Otherwise, Bob Dylan would never have had a career. But there you go. That was Graceland. That was Paul Simon celebrating 40 years on release. We do this every night. Sunday to Thursday. Sunday night, we dig out the round black stuff and we play it off vinyl. I'm Pat James. Join me live every Saturday night when I present Off the Record on the Nova Classic Rock Channel and on DAB Plus all over Leinster. But till the next time, stay free.
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